0: You don't have to get ready if you stay ready. I need some confessions.
1: Usher.
0: Okay.
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0: Went on a whole tangent there. My whole mind went crazy. Anyways, confessions. If you have somebody in your life who you know routinely FaceTimes you, do you always make sure you look cute at home?
2: Never. If you are routinely FaceTiming me, baby, you get what you get and you can't pitch a fit because you know what you're getting.
0: Literally, I'm just like, I'm wearing fall season a ball gown and I'm like, oh, what have you been up to? Nothing. Just a very casual day. I haven't left the house. I haven't really done anything, but literally dressed to the nines. I know you're making sure your hair is semi-cute. You don't even need to put like concealer on. Maybe just a little powder. Take away the shine. Confessions. 1-888-952-17. Throwing petals like, do you love me at night?

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1: 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They say what they gonna say. 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

per hour. Tomorrow, scattered showers in the morning, then mostly cloudy, windy, 70. Tomorrow night, partly cloudy, 43. Wednesday, mostly sunny, 62. Wednesday night, partly cloudy, 40. Thursday, mostly sunny, 64. Thursday night, mostly cloudy, 43. And for Friday, partly sunny, 68.

0: Just how flexible are you? Lauren Snap, Donnie Meacham. 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
1: 6'2½. 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I'm not Gumby. 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And with this, like, I have a fake hip. 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Zero flexibility.
0: I'm hearing a lot of excuses. 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
1: How flexible are you? Let us know. 1-888-900-5217. When I think about flexibility, Donnie, like, I'm pretty flexible in like the weirdest way. Like, I could do a split on the spot. Do not even try and ask me to do it. I'm ready to do it, like, immediately. But have you heard of toe yoga?
2: Wait. So people doing yoga with their... Okay, we've gone too far.
1: I know.
2: This is like sweat yoga, Karma Sutra yoga. Cool. I'm into it. Toe yoga. This is too much. We've gone too far.
1: I mean, here's the thing. It's surprisingly beneficial. Apparently, your toe is very flexible, and it's very important for you to be scrunching and crunching your toes and like stretching out your feet, because it'll help you improve your balance, your posture, and prevent you from common injuries like plantar fasciitis.
2: Sure. Yes. Toe yoga. I'm here for lots of yoga. Toe yoga, you lost me. I'm not going into a thing, putting my feet in front of people, and then just stretching it. That's a big no for me.
1: We're all about the balance.

0: 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Activating old school energy. 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
1: Luda. Now I may not be the worst or the best, but you gotta respect my honesty. And I may break your heart, but I don't really think there's anybody as bomb as me. So you can take this chance in the

Bruno, though, is Bruno in the Big Easy, Bruno Mars in New Orleans. Why wouldn't you want to go? Seriously, New Orleans, hello, get some beads, flash your ID to get into that. You thought I was going to say, no, flash your ID, flash that too. That's all right, beads for everybody. Bruno in the Big Easy, enter the win right now. We're going to send you to a show, get you to New Orleans, get you a little bit of spending money, because a little bit goes a long ways these days. Bruno the Big Easy, enter or right now on the Pop Crush app.

0: crush.
1: According to TikTok, Donnie, men do not marry the people that they love. Do you want to know who they marry? The people that are in front of them. So that means there's hope for you one day. Just stay in front of men.
2: But every bar I go to, I'm like, I'm standing right in front of you. Marry me. Here. You. Me. Right in front of you. That's also sad.
1: It is kind of sad. Also, if you want to shout out the person who got away, hit us up in the DMs right there on the Pop Crush app.
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7: Occasional rain tonight near 60. Southerly winds 10 to 15, gusting to 25 miles per hour. Tomorrow, scattered showers in the morning, then mostly cloudy, windy 70. Tomorrow night, partly cloudy, 43. Wednesday, mostly sunny, 62. Wednesday night, partly cloudy, 40. Thursday, mostly sunny, 64. Thursday night, mostly cloudy, 43. And for Friday, partly sunny, 68.

0: Nav and Donnie Meacham, and it looks like all of us are watching the weather because of one of two things. It's either raining, it's sunny, and it's hot and humid. Those are the four seasons that we all seem to be living in. So we're watching the weather like a hawk, and I just learned something so cool, and I cannot wait to share.
1: Yeah. Well, that excitement, I'm excited. I hope I'm just as excited as you to learn.
0: You won't be, but I'm excited about it.
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1: One of my favorite things to do, Donnie, is to drop some knowledge. You know, that's me. That's me. I love a good fun fact. I guess I just learned something today. All right. Do you know what it means when the weatherman says there is a 40% chance of rain? Do you know what that actually means?
2: No. Yes, I actually do know what that means. And I love to drop the knowledge on my friends, too. It means it's actually going to rain and 40% of the area that you're in. Not that there's a 40% chance, like there's, it might rain half, 50. 50 sounds easier because 40 is like hard to measure. But like 50 would be like, oh, it is a 50% chance it's going to rain, half chance it's going to rain, probability's high. No, this just means it's going to rain in 40% of your area. 40% of where you live is going to receive rain.
1: What else do you know, Donnie? I hate that you knew this and you were withholding this information because you know I love knowledge.
2: I know. But then now that I'm talking about it, all I want to sing is rain on me.
1: If you have some knowledge you want to drop on us tonight, we'll dance for it. That's right. We're dancing this out right now. Chance of rain. It's a rain dance.
2: Dance for knowledge. That is, you know what? College strippers. We're dancing for knowledge.

Mars killing it. And, all right, so I just might. Huge song. But something that you better not might. You better go do right now. Bruno in the Big Easy. You could see him. Why wouldn't you go right now? Pop Crush app. Get it. Into the wind. Come on. We're going to get you there. We're going to get you to the show. We're going to get you a little spending money. Because, you know, you can't be sitting a little bomb before. Ooh, it's going to be New Orleans. Why wouldn't you want to be there? Do it right now. Bruno in the...

0: cheap stuff over expensive stuff. 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My friends are always, why do you have Barefoot? 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But is it because I have not a refined palate or a poor, which is...
1: And the fact that you don't get headaches. I don't know how you drink that stuff.
0: 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But you feel me, right? 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
2: PSA, when I die, I want people to have fun at my funeral. We're putting the fun in the funeral when I go. So I love that there's a new uptick in polka dot urns. Like, you can have an urn with polka dots. I'm into it.
3: You know what I want? I want like a sand art urn. I want you to literally do, I want different colors. You better put that toothpick in there. A little weird, you're just playing around in my ashes. But put that toothpick in there and make a cute little design. But also, my goal is people are going to have fun at my funeral, because as I get older, I'm going to upset everyone in my life. They're going to be happy that I'm dead.
2: Okay, stop it, stop it, stop it. Have you kind of started to maybe plan your funeral? Not weird at all.

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8: Occasional rain tonight near 60. Southerly winds 10 to 15, gusting to 25 miles per hour. Tomorrow, scattered showers in the morning, then mostly cloudy, windy 70. Tomorrow night, partly cloudy, 43. Wednesday, mostly sunny, 62. Wednesday night, partly cloudy, 40. Thursday, mostly sunny, 64. Thursday night, mostly cloudy, 43. And for Friday, partly sunny, 68.

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1: Remember circus as a kid? 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You're like, I want to see these animals do crazy things. And then you found out all the animals were just being not treated the best. But you know what? A circus. I miss a good circus.
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1: I've been drinking. 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That's the song, right?
2: Yeah.
1: It was like,
2: yeah.
1: Beyonce. I was thinking Little Rascals, but that's the I got. Well, if you've been drinking, you got somebody that's attracted to you. Mosquitoes. Apparently, mosquitoes bite you more if you've been drinking.
2: I mean, judging on my legs and my alcohol consumption recently, I can attest to this. This is true.
1: I'm like, what? I mean, at least something's attracted to me.
2: Bloodsuckers all around.
1: There's a few of those, too.

0: Crush Nights.
1: Bruno Mars killing it. And, all right, so I just might. Huge song, but something that you better not might. You better go do right now. Bruno in the Big Easy. You could see him. Why wouldn't you go right now? Pop Crush app. Get it. Into the wind. Come on. We're going to get you there. We're going to get you to the show. We're going to get you a little spending money. Because, you know, ooh, you got to get some a little wine before. Ooh, it's going to be New Orleans. Why wouldn't you want to be there? Do it right now. Bruno in the Big Easy. In it right now on the Pop Crush app.

0: did you see the video of the man who makes elaborate meals inside of like hotel bathrooms? I mean, his culinary skills are like next level. I mean, we're talking small spaces. So small, in fact, that he recently got in trouble because he decided to make garlic shrimp on an airplane in the bathroom.
1: What?
0: I know.
1: Well, I've made some mosaic paintings in the bathroom, but that's different.
0: Garlic shrimp from what? Barf bag to doggy bag? Bring me some garlic shrimp the next time I'm on this flight. No?
1: Did he clean the toilet first? Or this, I see.
0: Wow.
1: I'm unaware.
0: Don't use that on board water. That's pretty gross. Yeah.
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0: Okay.
1: Usher, baby.
0: Went on a whole tangent there. 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If you have somebody in your life who you know routinely FaceTimes you, do you always make sure you look cute at home?
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0: 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I know you're making sure your hair is semi-cute. You don't even need to put like concealer on. 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
9: Rain at times, temperature falling to 60, southerly winds 10 to 15, gusting to 25 miles per hour. Tuesday, scattered showers in the morning, then mostly cloudy, breezy, 70. Tuesday night, partly cloudy, 43. Wednesday, mostly sunny, 62. Wednesday night, partly cloudy, 40. Thursday, mostly sunny, 64. Thursday night, mostly cloudy, 43. And for Friday, partly sunny, 68.

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1: Well, just how flexible are you? 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
2: 6'2½. 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I'm not flexible at all. Zero flexibility.
1: I'm hearing a lot of excuses. 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

0: flexible are you? Let us know. 1-888-900-5217. When I think about flexibility, Donnie, like, I'm pretty flexible in like the weirdest way. Like, I could do a split on the spot. Do not even try and ask me to do it. I'm ready to do it, like, immediately. But have you heard of toe yoga?
1: Wait. So people doing yoga with their... Okay, we've gone too far. This is like sweat yoga, Karma Sutra yoga. Cool, I'm into toe yoga. This is too much. We've gone too far.
0: I mean, here's the thing. It's surprisingly beneficial. Apparently, your toe is very flexible, and it's very important for you to be scrunching and crunching your toes and, like, stretching out your feet, because it'll help you improve your balance, your posture, and prevent you from common injuries like plantar fasciitis.
1: Sure. Yes. Toe yoga. I'm here for lots of yoga. Toe yoga, you lost me. I'm not going into a thing, putting my feet in front of people, and then just stretching it. That's a big no for me.
0: We're all about the balance.

0: Are you Easy?
1: Nah, you ain't. Bruno, though, is. Bruno in the Big Easy. Bruno Mars in New Orleans. Why wouldn't you want to go? Seriously. New Orleans? Hello? Get some beef? Flash? Your ID to get into that. You thought I was going to say something. Nah, flash your eye. Flash that, too. That's all right. Beads for everybody. Bruno in the Big Easy. Enter the win right now. We're going to send you to a show. Get you to New Orleans. Get you a little bit of spending money. Because a little bit goes a long ways these days. Bruno in the Big Easy. Enter or right now on the Pop Crush app.

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1: According to TikTok, Donnie, men do not marry the people that they love. Do you want to know who they marry? The people that are in front of them. So that means there's hope for you one day. Just stay in front of men.
2: But every bar I go to, I'm like, I'm standing right in front of you. Marry me. Here. You. Me. Right in front of you. That's also sad.
1: It is kind of sad. Also, if you want to shout out the person who got away, hit us up in the DMs right there on the Pop Crush app.
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1: Donny Meacham has the best goodbye I have ever heard. We were out in the bar, and every time that someone would be like, you know, goodbye, Donny. Donny, what would you say?
2: Okay, so use this, please. Everywhere you go, people be like, bye. Thinking I'd be like, bye, enjoy your life. And they're like, what? And I'm like, bye, enjoy your life. It's like, will I see you? TBD, you don't know. That's why it's like, I'm never going to see you. Enjoy your life actually works, because it's like, I'm telling you, don't just have a good day. I don't want you to have a good week or a good year. I want you to have a good life.
1: This whole time I've been saying peace out, Boy Scout. I'm now switching it to enjoy your life.
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4: Rain at times, temperature falling to 60, southerly winds 10 to 15, gusting to 25 miles per hour. Tuesday, scattered showers in the morning, then mostly cloudy, breezy, 70. Tuesday night, partly cloudy, 43. Wednesday, mostly sunny, 62. Wednesday night, partly cloudy, 40. Thursday, mostly sunny, 64. Thursday night, mostly cloudy, 43. And for Friday, partly sunny, 68.

0: Brian Snappin, Donnie Meacham, and it looks like all of us are watching the weather because of one of two things. It's either raining, it's sunny, and it's hot and humid. Those are the four seasons that we all seem to be living in. So we're watching the weather like a hawk, and I just learned something so cool, and I cannot wait to share.
1: Yeah, well, that excitement, I'm excited. I hope I'm just as excited as you to learn.
0: You won't be, but I'm excited about it.
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1: One of my favorite things to do, Donnie, is to drop some knowledge. You know, that's me. That's me. I love a good fun fact. I guess I just learned something today, all right? Do you know what it means when the weatherman says there is a 40% chance of rain? Do you know what that actually means?
2: No, yes, I actually do know what that means, and I love to drop the knowledge on my friends, too. It means it's actually going to rain in 40% of the area that you're in. Not that there's a 40% chance, like, there's it might rain half, 50. 50 sounds easy, but 40 is, like, hard to measure. But, like, 50 would be like, oh, it is a 50% chance it's going to rain. Half chance it's going to rain. Probability's high. No, this just means it's going to rain in 40% of your area. 40% of where you live is going to receive rain.
1: What else do you know, Donnie? I hate that you knew this and you were withholding this information because you know I love knowledge.
2: I know. But then now that I'm talking about it, all I want to sing is rain on me. Rain on me. Rain on me.
1: If you have some knowledge you want to drop on us tonight, we'll dance for it. That's right. We're dancing this out right now. Chance of rain. It's a rain dance.
2: Dance for knowledge. That is, you know what? College strippers. We're dancing for knowledge.

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1: Preferring cheap stuff over expensive stuff. 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It's so cheap. My friends are always, why are you have bare? I'm like, I really like it. I'm like, to me, it tastes better than the $80 bottle of wine. But is it because I have not a refined palate or a pour, which is...
2: And the fact that you don't get headaches. I don't know how you drink that stuff.
1: Oh, it's so good. Like, you just sit there and you're like, oh my gosh, this barefoot wine tastes delicious. But you feel me, right? Like, we're on the same page. All wine is created equal. 1-888-900-5217. And Linda in Florida, my drinking buddy. I need a little
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Rain at times, temperature falling to 60, southerly winds 10 to 15, gusting to 25 miles per hour. Tuesday, scattered showers in the morning, then mostly cloudy, breezy, 70. Tuesday night, partly cloudy, 43. Wednesday, mostly sunny, 62. Wednesday night, partly cloudy, 40. Thursday, mostly sunny, 64. Thursday night, mostly cloudy, 43. And for Friday, partly sunny, 68.

Rain at times, temperature falling to 60, southerly winds 10 to 15, gusting to 25 miles per hour. Tuesday, scattered showers in the morning, then mostly cloudy, breezy, 70. Tuesday night, partly cloudy, 43. Wednesday, mostly sunny, 62. Wednesday night, partly cloudy, 40. Thursday, mostly sunny, 64. Thursday night, mostly cloudy, 43. And for Friday, partly sunny, 68.

uplifting and inspiring

Yeah. 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Packed all my clothes and I moved out. I don't even wanna go to your house. Every time I sit on that couch, I feel like you lecture me. Eventually, I bet that we could've made this work and probably would've figured things out. 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Okay, let's put my fake face on and pretend now. 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Must've missed that joke, let me see if I can find a reaction. 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

Rain at times, temperature falling to 60, southerly winds 10 to 15, gusting to 25 miles per hour. Tuesday, scattered showers in the morning, then mostly cloudy, breezy, 70. Tuesday night, partly cloudy, 43. Wednesday, mostly sunny, 62. Wednesday night, partly cloudy, 40. Thursday, mostly sunny, 64. Thursday night, mostly cloudy, 43. And for Friday, partly sunny, 68.

Rain at times, temperature falling to 60. Southerly winds 10 to 15, gusting to 25 miles per hour. Tuesday, scattered showers in the morning, then mostly cloudy, breezy, 70. Tuesday night, partly cloudy, 43. Wednesday, mostly sunny, 62. Wednesday night, partly cloudy, 40. Thursday, mostly sunny, 64. Thursday night, mostly cloudy, 43. And for Friday, partly sunny, 68.

inspiring you've been for me for all this time.

Rain at times, temperature falling to 60. Southerly winds 10 to 15, gusting to 25 miles per hour. Tuesday, scattered showers in the morning, then mostly cloudy, breezy, 70. Tuesday night, partly cloudy, 43. Wednesday, mostly sunny, 62. Wednesday night, partly cloudy, 40. Thursday, mostly sunny, 64. Thursday night, mostly cloudy, 43. And for Friday, partly sunny, 68.

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2: Widely scattered showers this morning, mostly cloudy this afternoon, mid-60s. Southwest winds 10 to 15, gusting to 30 miles per hour. Tonight, partly cloudy, 41. Tomorrow, increasing clouds, 63. Tomorrow night, mostly cloudy, 40. Thursday, partly sunny, 59. Thursday night, mostly cloudy, 44. And for Friday, rain at times, 62.

0: It's Brooke and Jeffrey in the morning, and we have a show mascot here, a beloved, amorous little turtle named Humper.
1: Yes.
0: Which you'll hear him during laser stories all the time. But if, God forbid, anything ever happens to Humper.
1: Why would you even say such a thing?
0: I said, God forbid.
1: Okay.
0: I think we've got a new backup mascot ready to go.
1: It's kind of rude to Humper, but okay. Yeah.
0: Sorry, Humper. Close your ears, but it's a 2,000-pound sea lion named Chonkers.
2: Here's
0: a picture of him if you haven't seen it. Right now, a record amount of tourists are flocking to San Francisco's Pier 39 to catch a glimpse of the massive tubby sea creature.
1: Dude, the other seals are next to him, and it looks like he's like the Shaquille O'Neal.
3: Babies. I don't know if they are babies.
0: He dwarfs them in size because he's, again, 2,000 pounds. Most sea lions weigh around 500 to 600 pounds. So Chonkers is quadruple the normal size.
3: It's like an 8-pound sea lion.
0: Researchers say he's as big as a Volkswagen.
1: That's crazy. Whoa. He should be a professional athlete if they have any of those in the sea lion world.
0: Yeah, in the circus, I think they do.
1: Good point.
0: Spin some balls.
1: Yeah.
0: But they don't know exactly where Chonkers came from. They think he came from either Washington or Oregon and swam down.
1: Okay. Uh-huh. Okay.
0: Yeah. Well, hotter sea lions live in California. Trying to get that action.
1: I see.
0: But it's causing a whole thing where tourists are showing up to the pier super early every morning just to catch a glimpse of him. One of the visitors said it's endearing watching him try to snuggle up with the other sea lions for warmth.
1: And also maybe dangerous.
4: Yeah, gotta be careful.
0: But he's trying so hard to fit in. He just takes up so much space.
1: Oh, Chonkers.
0: But today, in honor of Chonkers, let's try to squeeze our fat necks into the shock collar for the shock collar question of the day with our digital producer. Some know him as Jake. Mm-hmm. Not Chonkers, just Jake.
5: Some do. Today we bow down to our peanut butter and chocolate overlords because it's National I Love Reese's Day. Invented back in 1928 by a former dairy farmer named Harry Burnett Reese, the first peanut butter cup was created in his basement, and it eventually blew up into the number one best-selling candy in America.
1: How did I know that this was a family I could have married into?
0: Every good invention started in a basement.
5: They generate over $2 billion in sales per year.
3: Wow. Oh my gosh, and that's just from Brooke.
1: Yeah.
5: You're right, Jose, because no candy is more sacred to the people who work on this show.
0: Mm-hmm.
3: And seriously.
5: In fact, Brooke has made it very clear to her family that if her house was on fire, she would save the Reese's Cups first and then her children, Noreen and Adler, second.
1: Yeah.
0: Yeah, because they melt.
1: Duh.
0: Yeah.
5: It's dangerous,
0: you gotta get it out of there.
3: Not the kids melt.
0: No.
5: That's why today, in honor of I Love Reese's Day, we're doing a special Cups, Clumps, and Trivia Chumps edition of Plenty of 20. Now, you'll say a number 1 through 20. I'll, in return, give you a question about the glorious chocolate-smothered history of the Reese's Company. Just answer it correctly, and you can stay in my game.
3: All right.
5: Let's begin with the woman who's kind of a Reese's fan. She subscribed to the I Love Reese Witherspoon fan page.
3: Close.
5: That's Alexis.
6: 11.
5: Alexis, the candy Reese's Pieces skyrocketed in popularity after they were featured in the 1982 movie E.T. the Extraterrestrial. What other popular candy actually turned down the opportunity, giving Reese's Pieces the spotlight?
1: Interesting. They're like, we don't want to be associated with aliens.
4: Yeah.
3: I mean, that probably, what was their reasoning?
5: Not until he puts a shirt on.
6: Yeah. I mean, if you're going similar, you got M&M's.
3: Mm-hmm. Yeah. My thought, and this is silly, but you know the finger moment when he's like, the big finger? Mm-hmm. Don't lay a finger on my Butterfinger. They had a moment where he could have been like, don't lay a finger.
1: The whole point of the candy is to lure E.T. back into the house.
0: Yeah, they had Butterfinger BBs, the little, like, balls of Butterfingers.
6: All right, this is a deep cut to Butterfingers. I was going to say there's Skittles if you're going to go fruity.
1: Oh, that's not bad.
6: But I'll go M&M's, basic.
5: M&M's is correct. Yay. It was actually the Mars company that said, no, thank you.
3: Oh, my God.
5: Again, put a shirt on. Stop being so slimy, E.T. Let's go to Brooke.
1: Okay.
5: Brooke, 11's off the board.
1: 5.
5: Okay. When Reese's Cups were first being sold back in the 1920s, they went by a different name. Was it Peanut Pucks, Lincoln Bites, penny cups.
6: Ooh.
5: Or PB and hay.
6: PB and hay.
3: We actually had a little pieces of hay in there.
1: I actually probably think they were probably called penny cups because the edges kind of look like a penny. You know how it's like grooved like that?
0: Oh, they're not advertising to poor people?
1: Well, I think that's what it probably cost back then.
3: They all everything. Yeah.
1: But give me a penny cup.
5: Brooke says penny cups, and she's right. Jeffrey, you're on there. Each one cost a penny.
3: Makes sense.
5: We're 2 for 2. Both the ladies have gotten theirs right. We're talking Reese's Cups for I Love Reese's Day, and Jose, we're over to you.
3: 7.
5: Reese's sell over 130 different flavors of their infamous peanut butter cup combos.
6: What?
5: Yeah, but in Canada, the number one seller is what? Is it Reese's Hazelnut Cream? Reese's Marshmallow Top?
1: Whoa.
5: Reese's PB&J? Or Reese's Mountain Oyster?
1: Oh.
3: Ew.
1: That's a Rocky Mountain Oyster.
5: Mm-hmm. A little extra special in it.
3: Don't Google Rocky Mountain Oyster.
1: There's a whole festival in Montana.
3: No, don't Google it and don't click images. There.
5: We're talking creamy. Canada, Jose.
3: So hazelnut's a little fancier, and I've always thought Canada's a little bit fancier than
1: America.
3: Well,
1: that's what Nutella's made of.
3: Yeah, and it's so good. The marshmallow sounds phenomenal.
1: So
3: I've
1: sweet.
3: I've never even heard about that.
0: It's
3: that
0: like
3: sounds
0: a s'mores in a Reese's cup.
3: Yeah, but it doesn't really sweet. I honestly think that I'm going to overthink it to go with just a PB&J.
5: Jose says a classic PB&J. Unfortunately, they are a little fancy up in Canada.
3: It's the hazelnut.
5: Hazelnut cream is the most number one seller in Canada.
3: Mm.
5: All right, Jeffrey, we're over to you. If you get this wrong, then the ladies are going to win, so you better get it right.
0: I'll go with 10.
5: During World War II, Reese's discontinued all of its other candy confections and focused entirely on their peanut butter cups. You got to tell me why, though. Oh. Was it because the chocolate factories were being converted into military manufacturing plants, making tiny parachutes for hamsters to deliver wartime messages across enemy lines?
0: Oh.
5: That's one option.
1: That was just the first
6: one. Uh-huh.
0: I remember seeing that on the History Channel, yeah.
5: Was it because chocolate was being rationed, but peanut butter wasn't?
1: Mm-hmm.
0: Oh.
5: Was it because scientists discovered soldiers march 40% faster after eating fudge? Or is it because too many spies were hiding secret messages inside Reese's chocolate bunnies?
1: Oh.
0: No one would open up a Reese's chocolate bunny because that's just too sacred.
3: They're like, bite the butt first. Yeah. The message comes out.
0: You know, I'm going to take off the parachutes for hamsters going across enemy lines.
5: Want to explain?
0: Guinea pigs are much better at delivering messages.
1: Oh,
0: so
1: that's what it
0: I know factually it's just not true. I'm going to go, I think it's got to be the rationing of chocolate, but not of peanut butter.
5: I'll take that answer because it's correct, Jeffrey. Chocolate was being rationed for the war. Peanut butter wasn't, so they made extra peanut buttery Reese's cups.
1: Ooh.
5: And after all that, it looks like Jose has lost today's edition of Plenty of Plenty. Thanks, Canada.
0: How does the diabetic in the room not get the candy questions right?
3: I know.
0: It's not cool. And to add extra insult to injury, you're going to be singing Sugar Sugar by the Archies.
3: Ooh, that was a good song. Sugar, honey, honey, doo-doo-deedle-deedee,
0: You even did your own backup doo-doo-deedle.
3: Thanks.
0: That's amazing. Your shot caller question of the day is done. Phone taps coming up right after this.
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0: I know it's time for a phone tap. It's Brooke and Jeffrey in the morning. But if you listen to our whole show, if you can stomach that, there is a segment that we do where Brooke plays listeners in trivia.
3: I don't get to that part of the show.
1: You
3: I check out.
0: Mentally. Most people don't.
1: And you keep score for it.
3: No. Oh, that's right.
1: Yeah.
0: I will say it's very popular.
3: Yeah.
0: Shockingly.
3: It actually is. And all kidding aside.
6: I mean, honestly, why always the backhanded compliment?
3: No, well, he's saying because it's true.
0: I don't like the fact that you leave that segment for half of it and it's the most popular. That makes me feel bad.
1: Wow.
0: That's not a good look.
1: Always. Yeah. I'm always right.
0: Anyway, this lady got on a list to play that trivia game.
1: Yeah.
0: And she's been bragging to her coworker that she's going to get to play against Brooke on the radio soon.
1: What did you do to her?
0: Well, that was a mistake because her coworker reached out to us saying, can you prank her before she gets to play Brooke? Interesting. Pranking a fan of the show. How do we do that?
3: Oh, no,
0: we're going to try in your phone tap right after this.

0: Hello?
1: Hey, is this Katie?
0: Yeah, who's this?
1: Hey, this is Jeff from Brooke and Jeffrey in the Morning.
0: No way.
2: And me.
1: Jose's here, too.
3: Hi.
0: Oh, my God. Are you serious?
1: Yeah. So we heard that you wanted to play Brooke in trivia.
0: So bad. I really do. That is my favorite segment. Turn. Pick me.
1: Okay. Well, look, we want to have you on to play.
0: Okay.
1: Well,
0: I'm going to be so jealous.
1: The thing is, we've done some meetings and we've decided the trivia game with Brooke, we're gonna hit pause on that segment for just a little bit.
0: What?
1: Mm-hmm.
0: What? No, why?
1: Honestly, I like certain aspects of it too, except for the Brooke part. But
0: what?
1: We're trying something completely different in its spot.
0: I don't.
1: Oh. It's called Guess the Easiest Song Ever.
2: Yeah!
1: Blow It or Know It edition.
0: Oh. Okay, well, that sounds easy.
1: Okay, you just
2: it is.
0: But, I mean, you guys, I'm going to miss. I want Brooke back.
2: Oh, Brooke will be here.
1: Yeah.
2: She's fine.
1: Nobody can get rid of her. She's like a cockroach. So, I'm just kidding. You know, the game, though, is really, really fun. You just guess the song. If you get it right, you might win a prize. But like the title says, it's super, super easy. You're going to know them right away.
0: Okay,
1: so let's get it started. I'm recording it right now. Guess this super easy song. Jose's whistling it. And stop.
2: Oh.
0: Oh my God.
1: I know, it's probably too easy.
2: I went too
0: long. It's not that easy.
1: Oh, come on now, you know this one.
0: I do?
1: Famous easy song.
0: Okay.
1: Heard it a million times.
0: Is it something from Taylor Swift, maybe?
1: What? Really?
0: Wait.
1: Katie.
0: It's not easy.
1: That's the Macarena.
0: What?
2: Duh.
0: It doesn't sound like the Macarena.
1: Jose's been practicing his whistle on that for like a week. That's definitely what it is.
2: Yeah, like remember that part that goes, hey, Macarena, I...
0: Guys, that was really hard.
2: Are you overthinking because it's so easy?
0: Maybe.
1: That's probably what it is. You're psyching yourself out.
0: But also, maybe he can't whistle.
1: Oh, okay, I'm going to ignore that. And we're just going to go to song number two.
0: Okay.
1: Super easy song, Blow It or Know It. And stop. What's that song, Blow It or Know It?
0: Jingle Bells?
1: Jingle?
0: I have no idea. It could be anything.
1: Katie.
2: Darn.
1: Katie, that was the Macarena again.
0: It was not.
1: You had just heard it. I thought the second time around you would just click immediately.
2: God, that's what I thought too.
0: Is this a joke? This is crazy.
1: It is crazy that you didn't get it because you just heard it last time.
0: No. It's not about me getting it. It's about you guys not getting it right. This game sucks.
2: What?
1: Whoa.
2: I'm sorry.
1: Wait a second. Are you sure the game sucks or is it you who sucks?
0: Excuse me.
1: Because you're not getting any of these super easy songs right.
0: I'm the listener. I'm a fan. I gave it my best try.
1: Maybe your best needs to be a little bit better.
2: Better than best.
0: Okay? Oh, my God.
1: I know it's already super easy, but I'm going to make it even easier for the next one. I'm going to give you multiple choice. This one is either Despacito or the theme song from the Andy Griffith Show in 1947.
2: Oh, dude, too. What does this
1: mean? I know.
2: Even
1: I'm basically giving it away, but ready and go. All right, stop.
0: Ugh. Is that the Macarena again?
1: I gave you multiple choice and you went with Macarena?
2: We already did that one.

0: rigged. You guys, it's totally impossible. I can't believe you're doing this.
1: Katie, that's your own doubts seeping in. Don't let that happen.
2: Way. That's not the truth.
0: I don't have doubts. You guys are being assholes.
1: Wow. Katie.
2: Wow.
1: All right.
2: What? Whoa.
1: Look, the only person who you should be calling a name like that is probably your coworker Jenny, who set you up for this prank call.
0: What?
2: Yeah, Jenny.
1: Yeah, be mad at Jenny because what we're doing here isn't a trivia game.
0: Are you kidding me?
1: Yeah, we're doing a phone tap on you, Katie.
0: Oh, God. Jenny.
1: Yeah, Jenny set you up and said you were bragging to her that you were going to get to play trivia on our show, so she wanted us to mess with you.
0: Oh, my God. I'm going to kill her.
1: You started to get pretty angry towards the end there.
0: Oh, my God. I thought I was playing your horrible game.
1: You were playing it. Horribly.
0: Well, it's terrible. Don't change it.
2: But hold on. Can we talk about you offending the world's best whistler?
1: Yeah.
2: Me?
1: That Macarena was spot on.
2: Thank you, Jeff.
0: That was not. Oh, my God.

0: nowadays you can find some weird stuff on the internet.
1: Yeah.
0: And when I say weird, yeah, I mean glow-in-the-dark toilet rolls with a yodeling pickle. Weird.
2: Why do I feel like that's going to be my mom's next Christmas present?
3: Yeah.
2: Like
3: that,
1: oh, yodeling pickle.
0: You can even find dates on there, baby. But how are they going to find you? That's the question. And one of our listeners went down that rabbit hole, and what she found changed the whole way she approached online dating.
1: Oh.
0: And today, she's going to tell us the secret trick that she learned to get herself more swipes. So, why is she reaching out to us exactly?
1: Yeah.
0: I guess we'll find out in your second date update, Extra Weird Edition, coming up next.

0: There's a lot of confusing information out there about how to attract a mate online.
1: Why'd you say mate, bro?
2: Yeah,
1: that's kind of weird.
0: That's what the video says.
3: Uh-huh.
0: How to catch your mate.
1: Is that what you're Googling?
0: Maybe that's why the information is so bad.
3: He printed out a how-to sheet from Yahoo. Can you tell it's right in front of it?
0: It's so conflicting, though.
3: Yeah.
0: Like, it's like, be super clear with your intentions, but also be mysterious and coy.
1: Mm-hmm.
0: Make sure to be super funny and playful, but don't be jokey, or they're going to think you're not serious.
3: What doesn't make sense,
2: yeah,
3: Jeff?
2: Yeah,
0: show them who you really are, even if you run a puppy mill. Let them know.
1: No. Yeah.
0: Okay.
1: Girls love puppies.
0: And one of our listeners says she got swept up in the confusion of how to maximize your dating profile.
3: Uh-oh.
1: Oh, no.
0: But in the end, I guess it turned out to be a good thing for her?
3: Well, I don't know. She's on the phone with us, so.
0: Let's figure it out. Cynthia, welcome to the show. Tell us what happened.
4: Hi, guys. So good to be here.
3: Oh, well, that's good, Cynthia. Look at you. Trying extra hard again.
4: Yeah.
0: So what happened? How did you get swept up in the confusion of the online dating?
4: Well, Google is free, but it's a jungle. So
1: Yeah.
3: Wait, you ask Google for advice instead of, like, your friends?
4: Yeah.
0: What should she ask?
3: Her friends.
0: Bing? Oh.
3: No, I feel like you should run your profile by your friends and see what they think, if it's showing you in the best light or not.
1: Oh, that's a good
4: point. Well, we get there eventually.
3: Okay.
4: So I'm looking up all these different ways on how I can get more matches with online dating. And some of the things I found were that if your profile picture has your hair out of your face, you're 27% more likely to get a match.
3: Yeah, unless you have an ugly face.
1: Sorry about her.
0: Is that what the problem is, Cynthia? Can you confirm that for Brooke over here?
1: I shaved my head and no one's matching.
3: Did no one else think that?
1: I didn't.
2: No. I didn't think that. I was thinking it was big on TikTok for all. They said guys like hair up.
3: Oh.
2: More than down gets attention.
1: So
0: 27% more likely if you have your hair up out of your face.
4: Right. And
0: what else?
4: 76% more likely if you have a teeth smile, if you smile with your teeth.
3: Okay.
0: That's assuming you have all your teeth in there, right? Bro, you're not missing a few.
3: I smile with my gums. I got a real gummy smile.
1: That's only because your ratio.
3: Yeah.
1: All right.
0: Okay. Anything else?
4: This is one from my side that I also find to be pretty true. If you're alone in your pictures, no friends, no one else in the photo, you're 60% more likely to get a match.
1: More likely? There's been times where I'm swiping and I'm like, what girl is the girl? Because every picture is her friend.
0: That's part of the fun, Jose. It's like, ooh, spin the wheel, roulette. Who am I going to get?
2: I think okay alone is fine. Just all group is weird.
1: Yeah.
2: Like, all group ones
1: every
2: away.
1: Single
3: so
1: one.
3: So wait, what'd you go with? Did you do some group, some solo? Did you do all
1: That's
3: one
1: what you
3: way?
1: Should do.
4: Well, no, I did all just single photos of me because I find that when I'm swiping for guys, if I have to guess who you are in the photo, I'm not going to. I'm just going to swipe.
0: Okay. Yeah. So did you take all that advice?
4: Yeah. So I tried it
3: and
4: I still got nothing after a week. Nothing.
3: Nothing?
0: Nothing?
1: Oh, really?
4: I mean, you know, they were like weirdos, of course, and like guys who weren't very interested.
1: Yeah.
0: Oh.
3: So what'd you change? What'd you do to change your luck?
0: Well, she couldn't change her face up, Brooke. Like,
3: this
0: it's not very nice to tell her to get surgery before.
1: Yeah, what'd you do? But, eyes?
0: I don't know. Can we like move off of that and maybe get to
1: how
0: did you change your dating profile?
3: That's what I asked,
0: no,
3: Jeffrey.
0: You asked, what did you change about yourself?
1: It was the way you said it.
0: Yeah,
1: bro.
0: We all knew. So what happened?
4: So I just ended up asking my friend what she thought of what I had uploaded.
2: Okay,
1: wait, Brooke, actually, that's exactly what you said.
3: What'd your friend say?
4: She said I looked like a velociraptor.
3: No.
1: Oh, you got roasted.
3: Were you baring your teeth or smiling?
4: She kept saying that I had such big teeth and that with my hair pulled back, like my forehead looked so big.
3: How dare she? Are you mad or are you like, I can see it?
4: I mean, I was humbled for sure.
3: Okay.
0: I'm trying to figure out who's meaner, your friend or Brooke.
1: Yeah.
3: I would never say that to my friend.
0: No, not to their face, no.
3: Oh my God.
0: Oh wow. Okay, so she gave you a few tips to change stuff?
4: That was kind of all she said. I guess her tough love pushed me to kind of just go back to the drawing board and just go back to what I was already doing.
3: Okay.
1: Her advice is like, just start looking for a dinosaur.
3: Are we ever going to get a date here? Or are we, like, what happened?
4: Well, so I ended up just posting what I felt was right for me.
3: Good.
4: I ended up getting a date with this guy, Aaron.
3: Okay.
1: Hey, oh, cool. Congrats.
4: Yeah, we ended up texting. We went out for like pizza and wine and stuff. Fun. And it's funny because I told him about, you know, my experience with trying to update my profile. And that was kind of the topic of conversation for most of the night. We laughed about it and ended up taking pictures of each other, you know, in dinosaur poses. It was
3: Oh, my God.
1: I love it. See, good sense of humor, embrace it, and now you bonded.
0: Although everybody else in the pizza parlor was like, what the heck is going on with that?
1: They're in their own world. Oh, my God. I love it.
3: Your pet names for each other are already Raptor. A little Raptor.
4: Yes.
0: So what's happened since then?
4: I haven't been able to hang out with him in like a month. That was like a month ago.
0: Dang. Oh, a month?
3: And it sounds like you've been texting. It just hasn't lined up.
4: Yeah, like your schedules haven't lined up. You haven't been able to find a good time. And I don't know. I'm getting a little discouraged. Yeah. I felt like, you know, we lost a bit of momentum. And I was just wondering if you guys could give me some advice or help me out a little bit with it.
3: Oh, gosh.
0: Yeah. Well, Brooke's going to tell you to change the way your voice sounds. No. So maybe don't ask us for advice.
3: I wasn't talking about her, okay? You sound amazing. You sound fun. You sound funny and self-deprecating.
0: I know, but what about her, Brooke? I know me, but what about her? You know what? We're just going to call this guy Aaron for you when we come back and do your second date update right after this. Hold on.

0: on the phone with us today.
1: You are not playing this song.
2: Oh my God.
0: Is a woman who just updated her dino dating profile.
2: No.
0: Majestic Cynthiasaurus Rex.
1: Worst dinosaur she could have been compared to.
0: That's true.
1: Okay.
0: We're going to call her C-Rex for short.
2: No.
0: Or maybe just Cynthia, which is her normal name, her human name. But the reason why we're poking fun about it is because she found an article online with all these tips about what types of pictures you should take if you want to get better matches on dating sites. And she found some ideas where you're supposed to pull your hair back, show more teeth, that's supposed to get more guys to swipe on you. But after a week online with no matches, her friend told her the truth. The reason no guys are biting is because you look like a velociraptor.
2: Yeah, looks like you bite.
1: But listen, the most ferocious of the dinosaurs.
0: Yes.
1: Oh, and with a very muscular build.
2: Not a compliment.
0: I don't know if that made it any better. And doesn't look like that normally. It's just with the new hair back do and the teeth bearing poses, it came across dino-like.
1: Yeah, but she finally realized she just needed to be herself.
0: That was the good part. But it ended up being the topic of conversation on her date with a guy named Aaron. They had a great time together. Problem is, that was a month ago, and now she needs our help to get things jump-started once again. Brooke, I'm afraid to even go to you.
1: Why?
0: Because every time you say something, it comes out offensive. But what do you want to say to Cretaceous Cynthia over here?
1: No, I think it's good, Cynthia, that you and him have been talking. You've been trying to get something nailed down. I know it feels like maybe the... What is it called? Momentum has dulled a little bit.
0: That's exactly what she said at the end of last thing. You're just repeating her.
1: Listen, I just don't want you to come off as too needy.
0: Oh, okay.
1: You know, this is your only option because it's not, right?
2: Yeah, you're wanted.
3: Well, it might be our only option, actually.
0: Yeah.
2: No, but we don't want to spear
0: that. Cynthia, can you dial down the desperate needy vibes that you're giving towards Brooke right now?
4: Oh my gosh. No problem. I don't mean to come off super needy.
1: I don't think you are.
2: Not. We're messing.
1: You know, don't bring up again the fact that you weren't getting a lot of matches.
0: Because that's what a needy person would do.
2: Just don't be thirsty.
1: You want to make it sound like this last month has been so packed and oh my God, I totally forgot to call you.
2: I'm
1: going to have a radio station do it.
2: Squeeze you in, maybe.
1: Yeah, exactly.
0: I texted you 20 times by accident.
1: I mean, maybe even if he says yes to a date, maybe you tell him that you're maybe available.
2: She doesn't know how to play.
0: It's been so long since Brooke has gone on a real first date.
1: It actually was the time of the dinosaurs. Okay. The last time I went on a first date.
2: Brooke's like, tell him you hate him.
1: Yeah. I don't know. That would turn you on, Jose.
0: We're going to cut the advice segment of this short and just call Aaron for you. How does that sound, C-Rex?
2: Come on.
0: Here we go.
2: I'm just kidding.
0: Here we go. Let's call him.
5: Hello, thanks for calling. This is Aaron.
1: Oh. Did you run a business?
0: Aaron, what a formal way to answer.
1: Don't have to ask who it is.
0: Yeah. I was not expecting that. We're a radio show.
1: And you're welcome for calling.
2: Yeah, thanks for answering.
5: A radio show.
0: Yeah, we're called Brooke and Jeffrey in the Morning. And we're doing a segment right now, hoping that you'll be a part of it. It's too late. You're already a part of it. So buckle up.
5: What is this about?
0: Perfect. This is about your dating life, actually. About a month ago, you went out with one of our listeners named Cynthia.
5: Cynthia.
1: Yeah. You guys went to pizza and beer, I think.
0: Wine,
1: pizza and wine. Alcohol. That's right. Yeah.
5: I remember Cynthia. Oh, yeah. We had a good time. That was a good date. Yeah.
2: Oh, that's so great to hear. That's a good reaction.
0: That is kind of nice to hear because we're all confused, and we're trying to help her figure out if there's a reason why you're not getting back to her and wanting to see her again, if that's even true.
5: Yeah, well...
0: Because she's super busy right now.
1: Yeah, that's right, Jeff. Thank you.
0: Yeah, trying to pencil you in somewhere.
5: Oh, she's busy? That's, that's probably good. Actually, I'm kind of busy, too. Really busy.
1: Yeah, what are you so busy with?
5: Well, other dates, as it turns out.
1: Oh. That was blunt.
0: Okay.
2: I didn't expect that answer.
1: Fine.
0: You guys aren't serious.
2: Yeah, good for you, man.
1: Other like second date, third dates, or just all first dates?
5: Well, a heck of a lot of first dates, really.
0: Really?
5: A couple of second dates. Yeah, it's all really new for me, I have to say. And
1: what is?
5: All the attention that I'm getting online from my profile.
0: It happened all of a sudden?
5: Yeah, I don't know how much she told you about the date, but we were joking around. We just ended up taking these funny pictures.
1: Oh, yeah. All she right. mentioned that. Like dinosaurs.
2: Yeah. We're having a great time.
0: Because that was like what she tried on her dating profile before and like was laughing about it.
5: Well, yeah. And that's what we were doing in the photos. And they turned out pretty funny. And just kind of as a goof after the date, I put one of the photos of me up on my profile.
1: Are you acting like a dinosaur?
5: Yeah. And it was a hit.
1: What?
5: I struck gold. Go figure. I started getting all these hits that, like, I've never gotten before.
2: Wow.
5: I'm getting all this attention.
1: Well, you're in some dinosaur algorithm?
3: Dinosaur no, I need to see the photo.
2: It's the fact that he's with somebody. That's a proven fact.
1: Well, they were taking pictures of each other.
0: Was it just you or was it both of you?
5: It was just me, but it was all the tips and tricks and everything that she was talking about. I pulled my hair back, I showed my teeth and my smile. And
0: wait, so so those things work for guys, but not for girls?
3: Or maybe just when you do them right.
0: Was it just face shape?
5: I don't know what it was. I put one photo up and I get all this attention.
1: Oh my God.
0: This is really crazy, but you know who would be really interested to learn this information?
1: Yeah.
0: Is actually Cynthia herself. Who just happens to be on the other line right now.
2: Hey.
1: Yeah, she already heard it.
0: Yeah, she's hearing this.
5: She's not listening, is she?
1: Yeah,
0: she's listening and she wants to talk to you right now, Aaron.
5: Oh, no, no.
0: Yeah. Cynthia?
4: Aaron, I am shocked.
1: Oh.
4: I basically put you on.
2: Yeah, you did. You wingmanned him.
1: God.
5: Yeah, you deserve most of the credit. You took the picture.
0: Oh, hey.
1: That's a good point. You're a really good photographer, Cynthia.
0: Kind of did him a favor.
2: Thanking her for getting you dates, bro? That's a little accidentally petty, almost.
5: Well, okay, Cynthia, remember we talked, like, dating has been really hard for me. I'm just not used to getting attention. Well, now I am. I'm just going with it. I'm sorry.
0: Okay. Well, yeah, this has got to be a little bit overwhelming to hear all this. Cynthia, how you feeling right now?
4: Honestly, I'm a little hurt. I'm kind of shocked.
2: Yeah.
4: Like, those pictures were just like joke pictures. I thought like it's kind of going to be like an inside joke between us.
1: Yeah.
4: And now other girls like them, I guess. And now you're going to see all of them instead of me when I've been, we've been in contact.
5: No, I don't want to see them instead of you. I want to see you too. I just got to wait to get an opening.
1: But Cynthia, you're really packed too, right?
2: Oh, yeah,
4: right. I have to see if I can fit you into my schedule as well.
0: Yeah. Oh, my God.
1: That's right, Cynthia.
2: You both just don't have time for each other.
1: You know, she's not going to wait around all day, Aaron, for you to show up. This is the catch.
5: Well, I have to say, honestly, Cynthia she's a wonderful girl, and that wouldn't surprise me. I'm sure she gets a lot of attention.
1: Oh.
4: Well, look, if I set something up, let's say next weekend, is that something that is available for you?
0: She promised to cancel on like 7 other guys just to make that happen for you, Aaron.
2: She has 7 dates that night.
5: Let me check my calendar.
0: Okay.
2: Which day?
4: Does next Saturday work?
5: Wait, this coming Saturday? Maybe, how about 5 weeks?
1: What?
3: Oh.
0: 5 Saturdays from
1: Aaron,
0: now? That's your only free
3: try
0: opening?
3: Try Monday.
1: Cancel with whoever Saturday chick is and put Cynthia in her place.
2: There's 5 Saturday girls.
1: Come on.
0: I mean, 2 such highly successful daters meeting right here on this show. I mean, that's a sign that you need to be saying yes, Aaron. We'd love to send you out with Cynthia one more time if you're up for it, and we'll pay for the date.
5: Yeah, I definitely want to go out with Cynthia again, but it's going to be a while.
1: Oh.
2: All right, but he's excited.
0: Okay, I mean, Cynthia, are you still cool with that? Can you wait a little?
4: A girl can only wait so long. We'll have to see.
1: Yeah.
2: That's actually a good answer. Don't tell him yes or no.
3: We know it's yes.
0: Yeah.
5: Cynthia, in the meantime, I'm really getting a lot of practice. So that could only work in your favor.
2: Okay.
1: I don't know. I do not want to know practice at what. Please don't tell us.
0: No. Tell me, I want to know.
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7: Here are some stories we are working on today. Two rural elementary schools in the Portage School District will be closing at the end of the current school year. An open house will be held at the Endeavor Elementary School tomorrow night. A state highway in Sauk and Richland County will see some improvements beginning this week through the end of the summer. Highway Double G, just south of White Mound County Park in Sauk County, will be closed tomorrow and Thursday. And the state currently sitting on a multi-million dollar surplus. What to do next? We'll talk with State Representative Tony Kurtz.
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7: Widely scattered showers this morning, mostly cloudy this afternoon, mid-60s, southwest winds 10 to 15, gusting to 30 miles per hour. Tonight, partly cloudy, 41. Tomorrow, increasing clouds, 63. Tomorrow night, mostly cloudy, 40. Thursday, partly sunny, 59. Thursday night, mostly cloudy, 44. And for Friday, rain at times, 62.
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0: Whenever you hear a story about a missing dog who finds its way back home, that's usually the big happy ending that everybody wants.
1: Yeah, for sure.
2: Safe now.
0: Well, not today.
3: Oh.
0: Because one of our listeners says when he lost his pup and it finally came home, that's when his life started getting really weird.
3: What?
2: No way.
0: Because afterwards he learned something so shocking, he decided the only thing to do was to move. Just so he could escape it.
2: What the heck?
3: Is he now running away from the dog?
0: We're going to find out exactly what happened in a brand new mass speaker that's coming up at 7:10.

0: You don't know me.
1: A confession I can't take back.
0: I am
1: the Masked Speaker.
2: Text to 78592 says, last week I ate an entire rotisserie chicken using just my fingers while riding the bus home from work.
3: What? On the bus?
2: Got a lot of weird looks.
4: I bet the bus smelled better than usual.
2: Damn, that chicken was good.
4: Dude, those rotisserie chickens you can just pick up from the store.
5: That is so greasy.
4: Yeah. I know, that's like, so good.
2: I think the weird looks were from when you were eating the mashed potatoes with your hands, too.
4: Just dipping.
2: That's weird, but you know what? You might get some strange looks on this segment, too, as you tell the world your secrets here on The Masked Speaker, but we promise to let you put your fingers wherever you like.
5: I don't actually promise that. And my one's a Jeff exclusive.
2: We'll disguise your voice while you do it to protect your identity.
4: So we won't even know who it is?
2: Nope. Yeah. That's just how I like it. And we've got a guy on the phone who's picked Jack as his fake name. So, Jack, welcome to the show, man.
6: Hey.
5: Yeah, welcome to Jeffrey's Rotisserie Pleasure Den.
2: Hope your fingers are out because the voice changer is on. You are the mass speaker. Whenever you're ready, let's hear your confession.
6: Well, okay, so I have a dog. His name's Buster.
5: Aw,
4: I immediately love your dog.
5: We all love dogs.
4: Yeah, we're a big animal show. Well, that came out weird. Now it sounds like we got animals in the
2: I'm going to put my fingers away now. Okay. Keep going.
5: What's going on with Buster?
6: I used to take little walks around my neighborhood, and I have this one neighbor who, she's a woman probably about in her 50s. She lived alone, but she absolutely fell in love with Buster.
5: Aww, yeah.
4: Cute.
5: Would you guys, like, stop and let her pet him and do the thing?
6: Yeah. Every time we'd walk by, she'd ask if she could pet him and, like, give him, like, scratches on her. He loved her, too.
4: So the dog would, like, see her and get excited, too.
5: Yeah.
4: That's so cute.
6: Yeah, I mean, she wasn't, like, afraid of her or anything like that, but she just so, like, happened to be outside every time that we would go for a walk.
5: Well, that kind of happens with people's schedules, right? They kind of, like, sync up. Like,
4: that's true.
5: When I would take our dog for a walk, I would often see the same people out.
4: Yeah.
5: That time of day.
4: Well, it's 8 a.m. on a Saturday.
5: Totally.
4: Or whatever.
7: In my building, you know all the neighbors with dogs. Yeah. Everybody knows every person.
5: Mm-hmm. It's like a routine.
7: Yeah.
4: Yeah.
6: But it got to the point where she would sometimes just like start walking with us for a little bit.
4: Well, that's good. She gets some steps in too. I mean,
5: is this just a call of you secretly judging her because you
4: she's super annoying or something? Oh, no.
6: No. I wouldn't have minded that so much. It was just that she would never talk to me.
4: Oh.
6: She would just talk to Buster.
4: I kind of can see that.
7: That might be nicer for you. You could just put in your AirPods and walk and talk to the dog.
2: Hey, Buster, can you tell your human to, like, go away for a second so that we can bond?
6: Well, got to the point where I started going out, like, my back door because it led to an alley. Because I was getting so uncomfortable. Like, that way I wouldn't have to, like, always have to walk with this person.
5: Right.
4: Your dog sees a squirrel. Don't bark. Do not bark.
2: Yeah.
5: I mean, I get it. Like, going on a walk is also kind of a peaceful reset for you as well.
4: True.
5: And maybe you just
4: want
5: to use that time.
6: Exactly. But that didn't last for very long because she started showing up in the back alley.
4: What?
5: She's on to you.
4: What? How does she know?
6: I don't know. Like, she just was always around.
7: Like, my grandma's home all day. She knows everything that happens on her street.
5: Yeah.
7: You know?
5: Yeah.
4: Another great point.
7: Just watch.
4: Yeah.
2: It's a little bit weird that she's the one offering to pick up Buster's poops, though. Yeah. Like, she has her own baggie just for it.
5: I don't know. I think Buster should be flattered. He's the first dog with a stalker.
7: Yeah.
4: Instead of a walker.
2: He's got a fan. That's true.
5: Where's the confession, the big secret here?
6: Well, okay, so one day, Buster got out.
5: Now we're thankful for her, aren't we?
7: Yeah.
6: You would think. But apparently I left my back door open, and he's gone for several days. And I putting signs up around the neighborhood, you know, lost dog. I even put, like, a reward. And one day I'm out there putting up these signs, and sure enough, who comes walking across the street towards me? It's this lady with Buster. She said, oh, I just found him wandering around. You know, like, no, I don't want the reward. I just want more Buster hugs.
5: suspicious.
2: Yeah, I know.
4: I thought she found him.
6: I mean, like, it's a good thing, but, like, I don't know that he actually got out on his own. Like, I'm thoroughly convinced that this lady must have done this on purpose, right? Mm. And it sounds crazy, but I was like, I'm moving. It had gotten to be that insane.
2: Whoa. Oh, gosh. Okay. Moving away from her.
4: Like, actually taking your dog for days at a time.
5: Well, that's what he thinks, yeah.
2: Possibly.
6: Yeah, that's what I think, but I don't want to be like this guy that like accuses this real woman of like, you broke into my house and took my dog and stuff.
4: Yeah, also.
5: If you're wrong, you're the crazy one.
4: Yeah.
2: So you found a new place?
6: Yeah, I found a new place.
5: Okay.
6: And about 6 months after being in the new place, I took Buster to his vet.
2: Okay.
6: Same vet I've been going to for years. It's like a family friend.
2: Uh-huh.
6: And he asks me, he's like, hey, when did you take Buster to a different vet? And I was like, I haven't. He's like, okay, well, who microchipped him? And I've never had Buster microchipped.
2: Wait, what?
6: It turns out this lady must have had him microchipped because
4: no.
6: when he scans the tag, the ID comes up and it is her.
5: No.
6: It's her address, her information.
4: Oh, oh my gosh. So if the dog ever gets away.
5: That's crazy.
4: They will give it back to her and not you.
6: Like, I guess so. Like, it thoroughly creeped you out.
4: That is wild.
2: Maybe she meant to put down your name, but since you never actually spoke to each other, she didn't know yours.
7: I mean, she did pay for the microchip.
4: Yeah. Actually, also, yeah.
2: Oh, my God.
5: Dude, that's crazy.
2: That's psychotic.
5: Can you have it changed or removed, the microchip?
6: I had it replaced.
4: Oh.
6: So he's microchipped with my info. It's just, like, it terrified me that, like, she's going to, like, just, like, show up at my new house one day. Like, again, like, can I give Buster some hugs? And,
5: it's like single white female but with a dog.
2: Yeah. You need to put that microchip that she had into a different dog so that she goes, like, tracks down that dog somewhere.
4: Or like a squirrel.
2: Yeah.
4: I'd be real busy.
2: Dude, that is freaky,
5: dude,
2: though.
5: That's wild.
2: That's really weird.
4: Dude, if the vet wouldn't have known you for years, you would not have gotten the dog.
5: Totally.
4: Like, that's crazy.
2: How is Buster doing, by the way?
4: Yeah.
6: Oh, he's great.
2: Okay, good.
4: Don't let him out of your sight.
2: Because we have an entire rotisserie chicken here at the studio if he wants to come by.
4: And
2: he is welcome to it.
4: Chicken.
6: Wow. Yes, he would love it.
2: Okay. Well, we're glad to hear that Buster's doing good. Thank you for sharing your secret. And text in to 78592 if you have a confession you've been holding on to. We can hide your identity, mask your voice, and make you our next mass speaker. Phone tap's coming up right after this.

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1: The Portage School District will be closing a pair of elementary schools at the end of the current school year in a cost-cutting measure. Both Endeavor and Lewiston will shut its doors in the coming weeks. An open house at Endeavor will be held tomorrow night from 4 until 6 o'clock. A similar event will be held at Lewiston next Thursday, the 28th, from 4:30 till 6:30. A state highway in western Sauk County will be closed most of the summer for much-needed improvements. Highway 130 between Highways 154 and 14 will have preliminary work done this week and then be closed for several weeks. The pavement will be replaced, bridges will be rehabilitated, and improved drainage can be seen in Bear Valley. The project expected to be done this summer, weather dependent. Highway Double G, just south of White Mound County Park in Sauk County, will be closed tomorrow and Thursday for culvert replacement. The park can still be accessed through the north entrance off Lake Road. Last week, an agreement was nearly complete regarding the state's large budget surplus, but it did not come to fruition. State Representative Tony Kurtz thought it was an agreement that would help many.
2: We realized that we were going to have a surplus back in January, and we started looking and talking to the governor about how can we do something with the surplus to help what our priorities were, and that was to give some tax relief back to people and property taxes. And the governor's priority, which to his credit, it always has been schools, and so he wanted, you know, to do something for schools. It's strange, you know, the leadership, the governor, the majority leader, and the speaker were all on the same page and say, okay, yeah, let's do this. Usually that is enough.
1: Work is proceeding on a possible new agreement. Now you're up to date. I'm Tom Demeen, Magnum Media News.
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0: Brooke and Jeffrey in the morning, and there's a famous prank call out there on the internet. You've probably seen it, where a guy calls two different restaurants using two different phones and puts the speakers together and lets the restaurants just talk to each other. Neither of them know what's going on, and we thought maybe we could try to do something similar here. Putting together two regular people who both have complained about missing packages. One lost their headphones recently. The other didn't receive their AirPods.
1: Similar,
0: but slightly different just close enough to cause utter chaos in your phone tap right now.
2: Hello?
0: Hi, this is Jammer from Customer Care. Is this Mike?
2: Yes, it is.
0: Hi, Mike. We got a message here saying that one of your packages went missing recently.
2: Yes, I definitely sent in my request to find what happened to my Bose headphones.
0: Okay, so I'm just going to connect you with a specialist, and absolutely, I think she will be able to help you figure all this out, all right?
2: Thank you.
0: Okay, please hold. Okay, so he's on hold now. I'm just going to talk to another person. Similar issue. Let's dial her up.
3: Hello?
0: Hey, this is Jammer from Customer Care. Am I speaking with Kate?
3: Yes, this is her. Finally, you guys called.
0: Hey, Kate, I do apologize about that. We received your message saying that you had a package that was taken or went missing.
3: Yes, that was me. Thank you.
0: Okay, so I do have your order number here. I just need you to confirm what was inside that package.
3: Yes, I had some AirPods that I had ordered.
0: Got it. And actually, I have a

0: specialist who's going to be able to help you with that, and we'll get everything settled. Can I connect you?
1: Absolutely. Thank you.
0: Great. Please hold.
2: Hello.
1: Hello.
2: Hello.
1: Yes. Hi. You all had called to help locate the AirPods that I ordered.
2: What? No. What are you? No.
1: I need to locate. There was a package that was delivered with AirPods, and you all called because you had heard that I was trying to get it located.
2: That's not making any sense. No, because you called me like you're supposed to be the next person.
1: I didn't call you. I was.
2: What?
1: Yeah, they said that I was going to be connected to somebody who was going to help me with this, and now I'm connected to you, I guess. What is going on?
2: I don't work for the company.
1: Why are you yelling at me? Okay.
2: I'm not yelling at you. You're the one with the attitude.
1: Oh. Okay, this is not the way that somebody from should be speaking to me.
2: I don't work for Amazon. I've been telling you that.
1: Oh, okay, yeah. What, now you're not a customer service person? Like,
2: well, you don't believe me? Like, I'm telling the truth. I don't work here.
1: Well, whatever third-party contracting service they got to help me, I don't know.
3: I'm not the service.
1: Okay, what the hell is going on? What is this?
2: I want to know what happened to my headphones, and they sent me to you. And now you think I work for the company, and I don't.
1: Oh, my God. They're not headphones. They're AirPods. There's a difference. Look, I don't even want to hang up right now because it's so hard to get connected to a human being. So could you please transfer me to the right person?
2: How would I do that? I don't know how to do that.
1: What? They didn't train you? You don't know how to use a phone?
2: I don't work there.
1: Oh, my God. This is ridiculous. Okay, whatever.
2: Oh, my God. It's so impossible. You don't listen.
1: You.
0: Hey, Mike, Kate. Hey, it's Jammer from customer care.
1: Jammer from customer care.
2: Jammer.
1: Okay.
0: Yeah, so the thing that's happening right now is this isn't actually the customer service line. It's the line to a radio show called Brooke and Jeffrey in the Morning that does these prank phone calls.
1: What?
0: Yes.
1: Oh, my God.
0: So you're on the radio right now being pranked.
1: Oh, silly. Oh, my God, no.
2: This is insane.
0: I'm so sorry to do this, but we got separate requests to prank each of you about different package delivery problems that you're both having.
1: Oh, my God. For real?
0: Yeah, we thought it'd be funny to just connect the two of you and let it play out. See if you guys could help each other with your lost packages.
1: Oh, my God. This is so funny.
2: I'm so sorry for getting mad at you. I'm sorry for losing my cool.
1: Yeah, I think there was some yelling on my part as well. So
0: I think the yelling was justified. You guys are both horrible customer service representatives.
2: Well, fair, obviously, fair. You know. We're not. Nobody believes me.

0: Show of hands in the room, who here has been held for ransom?
1: Not me. What?
2: What?
3: Can't say.
0: How about kidnapped?
2: No.
1: Jeff,
2: no?
1: You're holding your hand up. Does that count?
2: No, I think he just wants us to put our hands.
1: Oh, no. Follow suit. Got
0: I mean, I was by choice.
2: No. Oh, that's not kidnapping.
0: No.
1: When
2: that's you willingly going with someone.
0: No, I paid. I paid for it.
2: Oh, God.
1: So you didn't know what it was happening, so but you knew it was going
0: to
1: happen.
0: I knew it was happening, but the henchmen honestly weren't quite what I was hoping to get, so I did ask for a partial refund.
2: Too soft of him.
0: Yes, yeah. But the reason I bring it up is because we're dealing with a less serious emergency experience.
2: Okay.
0: Involving one of our listeners who says he is stuck in a foreign country.
2: What?
0: And the only person who can help him won't answer her phone.
2: Oh.
1: What?
0: And even worse, it's his girlfriend.
2: Yikes.
0: So we're going to try to step in and help in a special international version of the awkward Tuesday phone call right after this.

0: Tuesday.
1: It's Awkward Tuesday phone call.
2: We got an emergency email this morning from the Great White North. And it wasn't...
3: Well, can you explain that for people that don't know?
2: It's not a Game of Thrones reference. No, it's from Canada.
3: Oh,
2: and
3: okay.
2: Thing is, it wasn't from an actual Canadian. It's an American named Corey who says he's stuck.
4: In Canada?
3: In Canada?
2: Oh. I really don't know a lot of the details here. So, Corey, from here on out, Brooke is going to be your official hostage negotiator. So, Brooke, go for it.
4: I mean, I'd maybe just stay.
5: Yeah.
3: It is a very lovely country.
5: Honestly, it could be better.
2: Corey, welcome
3: to the
2: show, man.
6: Thanks. Hey, yeah, believe me, I'm considering just staying up here, but I would like some help before I do that.
4: Okay.
2: What's going on? What made you email the show for help? You said that you're in a kind of a desperate situation.
3: Yeah, should you be talking to the U.S. Embassy?
6: Not yet.
3: So
6: I have a long-distance girlfriend. Her name is Sage. Yes, I have a girlfriend who lives in Canada, but she's real, I swear.
3: It does sound like a made-up story.
4: When you say she's real, I swear, you've touched her skin before.
6: Yes.
2: That's a weird way to phrase it.
4: I don't know.
3: It's not a catfish.
4: But you can't say I've seen someone because you don't know.
6: I have seen her in the flesh. She recently just stayed with me for a month.
4: Okay.
6: Like, she's totally real.
3: Oh, cool. So she stayed with you.
6: It was very recently she came to visit with me.
4: Okay. I'm sorry. Tell me her name again.
6: Her name is Sage.
2: You're going to have to say it 7 more times throughout the course of this call so Brooke really remembers. But...
4: No, I can smell her now because her name.
2: Yes, there we go.
3: Now she's got a word association.
2: So you said recently Sage stayed with you for a month.
6: She stayed with me for a month. It was really nice. We went out to restaurants. We saw some sporting events. And it was like we were regular dating. It was really nice.
2: Did you do some of that skin touching that Brooke was talking about?
6: Wow.
4: Important that you got to get a lot of that in because you're going to be not doing it for a minute.
3: Actually, yeah.
6: I had to make up for lost time.
2: Okay. Good for you.
6: But I missed her when she went back home.
4: Yeah.
6: So I decided that I wanted to surprise her, and I booked a flight the next day to her hometown.
4: Wait, the next day? Like the day she left and the next day you booked a surprise flight to see her?
6: I did.
3: Okay. Oh, so right as she's going, she's not going to expect you to just, boom, be right there.
4: I mean, maybe she needed a break after a whole month together.
5: Yeah.
2: Some people would call you clingy, but not us. We think it's romantic.
6: I appreciate your support, guys.
2: Okay. Well, it's a nice gesture. So you flew to Canada.
6: I flew to Canada, and I go to her apartment, and there's no answer. She's not home.
4: Oh, well, she's not expecting you, so...
2: Yeah. If you didn't tell her.
6: Right, so it's fine. I hang around for a few hours, and she never came back. So eventually, I just went to a coffee shop, and
4: Did you not, call her during this time and just randomly be like, hey, what you doing?
3: Yeah.
4: Where you at?
6: Well, eventually I did, right? So, after a while, I texted her and I said, hey, what are you up to? Like, I didn't say that I was in Canada.
3: Yeah. She could be like, I'm out with a friend. And you're like, oh, that's why.
4: Or I'm on a weekend getaway with my mom.
3: Oh, yeah. Exactly.
6: Sure. But she didn't even answer. Didn't text me back.
3: Oh. Wait.
4: Well, but it's Canada. There's a lot of spotty cell service.
2: Yeah. All right. So she's not answering your texts.
6: She's not. And then I tried calling. She's also not picking up the phone.
2: Uh-oh.
6: So I went back to her place and I saw a light on in the window and I ring the doorbell and then the light went off.
5: Mm-mm.
2: Oh, she didn't pay her electric bill. Oh, no.
3: The ding of the doorbell was the last electricity.
4: Okay, wait. Is this an apartment where you can walk straight up to her door, or are you buzzing in at the front?
3: Oh, like at the gate or at the concierge?
2: These are the important details that we're investigating.
4: No, I'll tell you why I think it's important, because I want to know if she can see that you're out there. Like, did she see you and then flip the light off?
3: Because
5: if I don't see you at my door, I'm shutting off my lights and pretending I'm not home, too.
3: Totally.
2: Okay.
6: Well, that's what I'm wondering is if she saw me, on a ring cam or, a camera I didn't see or something. Like, I'm wondering if she's avoiding me.
4: Wait.
6: Like, I just don't know what's going on.
4: So you're still there.
6: I'm still here.
2: Outside her apartment right now?
3: Yeah.
6: Well, I'm not outside. No, I'm not. But, I'm here. I'm in Canada. And it's getting to the point where I just need to, get a hold of her and find out what's going on.
3: Yeah.
4: How many times have you tried to call her?
6: Like, I've tried to call her 3 or 4 times, and that never happens. Like, it never happens that she just doesn't answer. We always answer each other.
3: Yeah, or a quick text, I'm busy, I'll call you in a little bit.
4: You are so calm. I mean, I know she didn't know that you were coming in, But if I was in your position, I would be mad.
3: Dude, and you must have so many thoughts going through your head, like mad and sad. And
4: what are you feeling?
3: Yeah.
6: I'm more confused right now. Yeah. And I just now want to know what is happening. And
2: clearly something is up because she's acting, or not even acting at all, not even responding to you.
3: What if she's getting finally home in my own bed sleep? Mm-hmm. You know when you're on vacation for a while and you finally get back to your own bed?
2: You go into like hibernation mode for 2 weeks?
4: Yeah. I'm just crossing my fingers for an automatic light. Timers.
3: Our timers.
4: Yeah.
2: Well, whatever it is, we need to figure out a way to get you some answers.
3: Oh, man.
2: Or you'll be stuck in Canada for no reason.
3: You're Canadian.
4: Yeah, I think he can go home.
2: I don't think so.
4: Oh, okay.
2: I've heard it's like a prison, but I don't
3: know.
2: This
3: is like an international negotiation.
2: Anyway, we need to think of some advice to give you. If we can get your girlfriend to answer the phone so you can figure out what is going on with your long distance boo when we come back and do your awkward Tuesday phone call in Canada right after this. Hold on.

0: Tuesday.
1: It's Awkward Tuesday phone call.
2: We've got Corey on the phone who is making a long distance call from Canada as we speak. So let's make sure we drag this out as long as possible. Really rattle that cell phone bill.
3: But I think it's usually free between when you travel back and forth.
2: Is that what your cell phone company told you?
3: It is.
4: Wait, is that not the case?
3: No. You're good. You're good,
5: you're
3: my man.
5: You're good. Roaming to Canada. You should be fine.
4: Okay.
2: We'll see.
3: This is
2: what we know. Corey is an American. His long-distance Canadian girlfriend, Sage, stayed with him for a month recently, and they had such a great time that the day after she went home, Corey hopped on a plane to go surprise her in her hometown.
3: Yeah.
2: So he's there right now.
3: Yep.
2: Been to her place several times.
3: Yeah.
2: She's not answering the door.
3: But she is turning the light off.
2: On and then
5: someone
2: off
5: is.
2: As soon as the doorbell rings. So that's a little suspicious. And now she won't even pick up his calls or his texts.
3: Yikes.
2: So something is definitely up.
3: Yeah.
2: And we never really discussed this in the first part, but how many of us in the back of their minds thought she could be cheating? Has a Canadian boyfriend and Corey is her hot young American side piece below the border.
5: That's what I thought, but I project from the thousands and thousands of second dates I've heard.
3: Oh, she's definitely got something that's up.
5: Oh, okay. Well, yeah. Corey thinks so, then
6: I would need a break from him after a month, like we said.
3: Oh, God. I mean, if it's area codes, why not country codes?
5: That's even more.
2: Different bros in country codes,
4: You guys are making me worried. I'm getting really nervous.
3: How are you not already jumping to that conclusion?
4: I'm already nervous, but I don't know. I guess I just never considered that she might have another guy.
3: Another
5: life. That's good.
2: Well, we don't want to put you, like, not at ease here. We want to help you, so we need to give you some advice. Brooke, what do you think he needs to keep in mind?
3: Well, everything we just brought up, I want you to ignore.
5: Oh,
2: nice. Okay.
3: No, because the thing is like, maybe a lot of the signs are pointing that way right now, but those are all assumptions. And when we get her on the phone, you need to go from the very beginning, that feeling of excitement and joy to see her, right? This is a fun surprise.
5: Yes.
4: That's what it's supposed to be.
3: Yes. And if you come in all accusatory, like, who are you? Why aren't you doing this? And why aren't you picking up my phone? You're going to come off as a crazy stalker.
6: Ooh. Yeah.
3: You know what I mean?
2: Even if you hear Drake in the background of the phone call when she answers, you need to pretend like nothing weird is happening.
5: He did recently drop an album. He could be around somewhere.
2: And I heard he likes it with the lights off, so... Not to
3: that
2: say.
3: That would be so Drake.
5: Oh, God. And candles everywhere.
3: Yeah. So boring.
2: Anyway, I don't know if any of this advice is actually helpful to you, Corey, but it's the best that we got.
4: Well, it's good to stay positive and remember that everything's not necessarily a disaster.
2: That's thinking like a true Canadian.
5: Stay there.
2: Well
5: stay
2: done.
5: Right there.
2: Okay. So
3: no matter what happens, she'll apologize for it.
2: Yeah.
5: All right.
3: See what they do.
2: We'll bank on that. I'm going to start dialing her number and we'll step away and let you make your awkward call. Good luck.
5: Okay. Don't forget to dial one.
2: Oh, yes. I'm dialing international. This is weird. Okay. Just give me a second. Here we go.
7: Hello?
4: Oh, baby. Oh, my God. You answered the phone. Thank God. It's me.
7: What?
4: Hi. Hi. It's me.
7: Oh, no.
4: Are you okay? I mean, I've been calling you and texting you, and you haven't been answering. So I just, what's going on?
7: I mean, I've seen your calls and your messages. I've just been taking some time to myself after my trip down to you and stuff.
4: I just missed you. I guess I gotta come clean. So babe, I after you spent your month with me, I loved every minute of it. And so I wanted to surprise you and I came to Canada. I'm here right now.
7: Hey, yay. Yeah, I know.
3: You
4: know?
7: Yeah, I saw you on my Ring camera.
5: No.
4: Okay. Well, I mean, what's going on? I mean, is there like another guy? Like my friends told me just to be optimistic and positive because I thought our time was so great together.
7: No, I mean, it was great and there is no other guy. I really did enjoy our month together, but I think you need to go back to the States.
2: Whoa.
4: Well, why? why do I need to go back to the States? I don't understand.
7: On the plane ride back home for me, I wrote you a letter and I mailed it once I landed, and it should be arriving to you hopefully soon. And I just need you to go back to the States and read the letter, and then you can come back to Canada if you want, but it's really important that you read the letter first.
4: What? I'm trying to stay optimistic, but I mean, that sounds like sounds a lot like a breakup letter.
7: I mean, it's important for you to just go back to the States and read the letter before anything else.
4: Well, why?
7: Because, Corey, we're from two different countries, literally, and it's just, I saw how much you loved your hometown, all the home things that you have to offer. And I love Canada. I'm not going to leave my home. And I know you're not going to leave your home. So just go back home, read the letter, understand what's in the letter.
4: Okay, well, let me propose something, because I'm kind of pulling a John Cusack under your window right now. So can you maybe, like, just tell me what's in the letter and we can have that whole conversation quicker?
5: What?
3: Wait, you're at her apartment?
2: Yeah, the John Cusack reference wasn't very strong.
5: Yeah, you gotta explain that a little bit.
4: Well, yeah, I mean, I walked back over. I'm just
7: Corey,
4: here.
7: Wait. Corey, what's going on? Oh, who are these people?
2: I think she's hearing us, Corey.
5: Oh, yeah, she can hear us now.
4: I'm so sorry. I didn't know what to do, and you weren't answering, so it's like a radio show, and they call people, and then people answer.
2: And yeah. We're called Brooke and Jeffrey sometimes. In the morning.
5: Good morning.
7: Hi.
5: Hi.
2: Hey.
5: Sorry, this is awkward.
4: I just didn't know what to do, babe. And, like, I really care about you. And, I mean, I know we, like, talked about, like, moving to the U.S. And, I mean, what's wrong with the U.S.? Like, I thought we had a great time. Like, we went to sporting events, went to the Cheesecake. I took you to Applebee's, babe.
3: Oh,
2: yeah.
5: Come on. I want to start chanting USA right now.
3: You showed her all our secrets.
2: Yeah.
5: Oh, yeah.
2: I dare you to find one bad thing about the United States of America.
5: Yeah, you show her Cracker Barrel, I'll never go back.
3: No, it's the endless trip at Red Lobster you gotta get her to. That's where his mistake was.
2: Okay. Sorry, I know we're joking around a lot, Sage.
3: Especially because Canada has most of those chains.
5: Yeah. So.
2: But Corey obviously feels very strongly about you. He's there right now.
7: I mean, like I said to him, he's a great guy. We had a great time, but everything that I need to say is in the letter. I'm not going to air everything out with the radio station. Like, this is just bonkers. Like, is this what you Americans do? Like, I can't understand.
2: We do like kind of weird stuff.
3: Yeah, we don't like privacy.
2: And also, letters are not really our thing, so.
3: No, but that's nice. I mean, at least she's like thinking about it now instead of a year into this or 2 years into this, where suddenly you realize she won't move.
4: Look, babe, you're so important to me. What if we split the difference? Let's hang out in Mexico.
3: Hey.
6: Ooh, I like it.
2: Yes.
3: I mean, Sage, you'll have a lot better tan there.
6: Yeah. Uh-huh.
2: I've always thought right in the middle of United States and Canada was Mexico.
3: Wow. Well, here's a little detour.
5: Bridging the gap.
3: Remember.
2: Geography, not American strong suit.
7: You know, guys, I really appreciate you trying for Corey and I to get back together or whatever. But honestly, like, I've already said too much that I've wanted to say already. It's in the letter. That's all I'm going to say. He needs to go back to the States and just leave me in Canada.
3: Oof. Oh, this letter.
5: This letter, yeah, I want to read it.
3: I think it's just going to be sad.
5: Yeah,
2: I don't think you want to open that.
4: Yeah, I'm not really looking forward to reading this letter. I got to be honest.
5: Maybe just accept your fate.
3: Maybe before the letter, go get some ice cream.
2: Put on some Drake.
3: Yeah.
4: I would normally go to a Cheesecake Factory, but that's kind of ruined now.
5: Oh, no. Cheesecake Factory.
3: One girl did it for you?
2: Jeez.
5: Dang, bro.
2: Okay. Well, Sage, I mean, we appreciate you answering and opening up to us and being honest.
3: Yeah,
2: so.
3: You got to respect that.
2: Yeah.
5: Yeah.
2: It's classic Canadian, man. Yeah. Just super friendly.
3: Yeah, direct, to the point.
5: Dang, I want to be Canadian.
2: I know, I kind of want to date Sage now.
4: Hey, wait a minute.
2: I'm kidding, Corey.

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1: 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The Badgers small in Reedsburg, the Badger large in Wanakee, the South Central in Adams, the Capital Conference in Waupun. Boys Golf Conference Championship slated for today as well. The Badger small golfers will gather at Wild Rock, the Badger large at Door Creek. The Brewers ran away from the Cubs last night, 9-3. Jake Bauer's two hits, including a home run, scoring twice, knocking in four. Christian Yelich, a round tripper, among his two hits, scoring twice, knocking in a pair. Andrew Vaughn, two hits, two runs scored. Jackson Churiel with a pair of safeties. Shane Drone gets the win. 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

0: If you look at the best athletes in the world, they all refine their diets and their food intake so they can achieve peak physical performance.
1: Yeah.
0: But for Brooke, she's throwing out the tub of protein powder in favor of a tub of cheese curds.
2: That is right, baby. Gets the job done. Tastes a lot better.
0: Yeah, she's saying goodbye energy snacks and flapjacks. Hello, Bordeaux and Merlot.
3: Hey.
0: In fact, she was so hyped up for this next match, she ran right over to her desk and slammed back a 12-stacker of Reese's Peanut Butter Cups.
3: Wow. Dude,
1: all at one time.
0: That's right. Because that's how you fuel like a champion.
2: That is right, Jeffrey.
0: For another action-packed round of trivia coming up at 8:10.

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1: The Portage School District will be closing a pair of elementary schools after the current school year in a cost-cutting measure. An open house will be held at the Endeavor Elementary School tomorrow night from 4 until 6 o'clock. A similar event at Lewiston Elementary next Thursday, the 28th, from 4:30 till 6:30. A state highway in western Sauk County will be closed for most of the summer for a road improvement project. Highway 130 between Highway 154 and 14 will have its pavement replaced. Also, three bridges will be rehabilitated, and the drainage will be improved in the Bear Valley area. Highway 58 will be utilized as a detour. The project expected to be done at some point this summer. Meanwhile, Highway Double G, just south of White Mound County Park in Sauk County, will be closed tomorrow and into Thursday for a culvert replacement project. The park still accessible through the north entrance off of Lake Road. Last week, an agreement was close to potentially use part of the state's large budget surplus, but the agreement did not come to fruition, which surprised State Representative Tony Kurtz.
2: We realized that we were going to have a surplus back in January, and we started looking and talking to the governor about how can we do something with this surplus to help what our priorities were, and that was to give some tax relief back to people and property taxes. And the governor's priority, which to his credit, it always has been schools, and so he wanted, you know, to do something for schools. It's strange, you know, the leadership, the governor, the majority leader, and the speaker were all on the same page and say, okay, yeah, let's do this. Usually that is enough.
1: Negotiations continue on a potential revised agreement in the next several weeks. Now you're up to date. I'm Tom Demean, Magnum Media News.
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1: Widely scattered showers this morning, mostly cloudy this afternoon, mid-60s, southwest winds 10 to 15, gusting to 30 miles per hour. Tonight, partly cloudy, 41. Tomorrow, increasing clouds, 63. Tomorrow night, mostly cloudy, 40. Thursday, partly sunny, 59. Thursday night, mostly cloudy, 44. And for Friday, rain at times, 63.

0: Alex is back with us today. He's played once, tied once.
1: Ooh.
0: So it wasn't quite enough last time. Alex, what lessons did you learn from your first go against Brooke?
2: I had to try not to be so nervous. I was kind of in my head. Thought too much.
0: Yes, too much thinking. Yes. So, Alex, maybe to help you get all the nerves out, if you want to, like, scream right now over the phone, call me a bad name, we're taping this, I promise you, you'll feel better. You might even win.
2: Jeffrey, your songs suck.
3: Oh, that was kind of
1: first. That was below the belt.
4: I mean, I
5: had that, like, loaded, ready to go.
1: Dang,
0: right.
1: Alex.
0: You know, I agree with you, but, like, this is the way that you said it.
1: You need a hug?
0: No.
1: Are you going to cry?
0: I'm going to be okay.
1: Are you?
0: Well, make it through, Alex. Look how...
1: I don't even know if I should leave you alone in the room with Alex.
4: You know what, Alex? We didn't listen to whatever you sang today either. Okay. So how you like that?
2: I try to sing along with you, Jeff. I can't keep up. You're actually really good at it.
0: On the positive side, you don't sound nervous anymore, so I think it actually works.

0: Let's get to the game. You got 30 seconds to answer as many questions as possible. If you don't know one, you can insult me again, or you can just say pass. But you have to beat Brooke outright if you want to win. Are you ready?
1: I'm ready.
0: Good luck, my man. Your time starts now. Andre the Giant was born on this day in 1946. Did he weigh more or less than 500 pounds?
1: More.
0: What's the scientific name for an animal that's only active at night?
1: Nocturnal.
0: In 1940s Germany, what was the name of the secret Nazi police force?
1: SS.
0: Who did Dorothy's house land on in The Wizard of Oz?
1: The Wicked Witch of the West.
0: Mardi Gras always falls on which day of the week?
1: Fat Tuesday.
0: What's the name of the sheet-like outfit that ancient Romans typically would wear?
1: I don't know that one.
0: All right. You didn't party in college, Alex? Come on now. Oh, man. All right. We're all good. Now, Brooke's going to come back in the studio, I believe. And we always ask our listeners, what are you doing this summer? Do you have any fun plans? Because we might try to steal your ideas. But Alex might be the leader here because apparently he's taking his wife to Cancun and they're doing a Captain Hook sword fight dinner.
2: What?
0: Talk to me, Alex. What is that?
1: My wife and my three kids are going down there. We're in an all-inclusive, and it's a old school pirate ship, and it cruises around the shores of Cancun, and you eat dinner, and they swing in off of the sails and sword fight and put on a play.
2: That is so cool.
0: Oh, my God.
2: It's like the medieval dinners, but out at sea with pirates.
1: Yeah, and it's not too expensive. It was like $350 for all five of us to have dinner in a show, so it's a pretty good.
0: Oh, well, it's good to know you cheap out on your family vacations, Alex.
3: Do they make you walk the plank after dinner?
1: I hope so. That'd be fun. I like jumping off a high thing.
2: No, we gotta wait 30 minutes after you eat.
3: Oh, yeah. Yeah.
0: That's fair. Good point. Alex, that sounds like it's gonna be awesome. Cool. So you enjoy that. Now it's Brooke's turn. Brooke, right. Are you ready?
3: Yes.
0: Your time starts now. Andre the Giant was born on this day in 1946. Did he weigh more or less than 500 pounds?
3: Less.
0: What's the scientific name for an animal that's only active at night?
3: Nocturnal.
0: In 1940s Germany, what was the name of the secret Nazi police force?
3: The SS.
0: Who did Dorothy's house land on in The Wizard of Oz?
3: The Wicked Witch of the West.
0: Mardi Gras always falls on which day of the week?
3: Thursday.
0: What is the name of the sheet-like outfit ancient Romans typically would wear?
3: Toga.
2: Toga. Toga. There toga. We go. Got it, man.
4: Chanted with him.
0: Yeah. Now, let's go to the scoreboard. We're going to see how you both did with our own Jose.
5: I tried this one chilling that set my mouth on fire, and I had to drink a 2-liter of Mountain Dew.
0: Bolaños.
2: I always remember the day I saw that for the first time.
0: Classic.
2: Alex! You got 3 correct today.
3: Dude, I think Fat Tuesday screwed me.
2: Oh, you just remembered.
3: Dude,
2: you
3: what
2: did.
3: Am I doing?
2: I can confirm you got that wrong, Brooke.
3: Yes.
2: Alex got 3. Brooke, only 2.
3: Oh, man.
0: Oh, my gosh. Alex, your outburst at the beginning of this segment worked.
2: It worked.
0: You beat Brooke. Congratulations, man.
1: Thank you. I'm very happy.
0: Let's go over
3: so
0: the
3: now he's just going to come back to the show and insult us all every time.
0: Yeah. Whatever works. Let's go over the answers for everybody. Andre the Giant was born on this day in 1946. He weighed more than 500 pounds.
2: That's wild.
0: 520 pounds
2: have
0: is usually where he's safe.
2: A beer can in his hand.
3: Dude.
2: It looks like a little tiny like shot glass.
0: So impressive.
3: What we should talk about is how impressive his mother is for giving birth to a person like that.
2: Oh, yeah.
3: Yes.
0: That was a one and done sort of situation.
3: Yeah.
0: She's like, that was enough for me. The scientific name for an animal only active at night is nocturnal. In 1940s Germany, the secret Nazi police force was known as the Gestapo.
3: Oh.
2: You both said
0: the
2: SS.
0: Or so. The SS.
3: Okay.
0: So we also accepted that.
2: Yeah.
0: Dorothy's house landed on the Wicked Witch of the East.
3: Oh, I knew that.
2: Makes
0: and
2: you think, though.
0: The Wicked Witch of the West tried to avenge her for the rest of the movie.
3: I'll get you, my pretty.
2: And your little dog, too.
0: It's nice that you called her pretty. She didn't have to say that.
2: Sweet.
0: Really, really nice. Mardi Gras always falls on Fat Tuesday.
3: Yeah, that's what ruined me today. Mm-hmm.
0: And the sheet-like outfit Romans would typically wear in ancient Rome are togas.
2: Yes.
0: Alex, you didn't even need that one to beat Brooke, so congratulations. Just for playing, we're going to throw you some Brooke and Jeffrey swag.
2: Okay.
1: Awesome. Sounds great.
3: Well, Alex.
2: Alex, you called Brooke dumb pretty much by beating her, and then you insulted
1: Jeff. She's just not that good at tricks. trivia.
6: Why don't you end it off? Why don't you just end it off and roast me?
1: No, you're too sensitive. You'll cry.
6: I am not too sensitive. Don't you call me too sensitive?
0: Look what you did, Alex.
3: You do know us too well.
0: Awesome, man. Well, congratulations, dude. Enjoy your trip to Cancun with your family, and then come back and play again soon. All right.
1: Thank you. I will.
0: We're gonna do a phone tap right after this.

0: I know it's time for a phone tap. It's Brooke and Jeffrey in the morning. But if you listen to our whole show, if you can stomach that, there is a segment that we do where Brooke plays listeners in trivia.
1: I don't get to that part of the show.
2: You
1: I check out.
0: Most people don't.
2: And you keep score for it.
1: No. Oh, that's right.
2: Yeah.
0: I will say it's very popular.
1: Yeah.
0: Shockingly.
1: It actually is. And all kidding aside.
2: I mean, honestly, why always the backhanded compliment?
1: No, he's saying because it's true.
0: I don't like the fact that you leave that segment for half of it and it's the most popular. That makes me feel bad.
2: Wow.
0: That's not a good look.
2: Right. Always. I'm always right.
0: Anyway, this lady got on a list to play that trivia game.
2: Yeah.
0: And she's been bragging to her coworker that she's going to get to play against Brooke on the radio soon.
2: What did you do to her?
0: Well, that was a mistake because her coworker reached out to us saying, can you prank her before she gets to play Brooke?
2: Oh,
0: interesting. Pranking a fan of the show. How do we do that?
1: Oh, no,
0: we're
1: going to
0: try in your phone tap right now.
3: Hello?
0: Hey, is this Katie?
3: Yeah, who's this?
0: Hey, this is Jeff from Brooke and Jeffrey in the Morning.
3: No way.
1: And me.
0: Jose's here, too.
4: Hi.
3: Oh, my God. Are you serious?
0: Yeah. So we heard that you wanted to play Brooke in trivia.
3: So bad. I really do. That is my favorite segment. My turn. Pick me. Pick me.
0: Okay.
3: Pick
0: well, look, we want to have you on to play.
3: Okay.
0: Well, hold on. The thing is, we've done some meetings and we've decided the trivia game with Brooke. We're gonna hit pause on that segment for just a little bit.
3: What? What? No. Why?
0: Honestly, I like certain aspects of it too, except for the Brooke part. But
3: what?
0: We're trying something completely different in its spot.
3: I don't.
0: It's called Guess the Easiest Song Ever.
1: Yeah.
0: Blow It or Know It edition.
3: Whoa. Okay, well, that sounds easy.
0: Okay, you just
1: it is.
3: But I mean, gosh, you guys, I'm gonna miss. I want Brooke back.
1: Oh, Brooke will be here.
0: Yeah,
1: she's fine.
0: Nobody can get rid of her. She's like a cockroach. So,
3: come on.
0: Hey, I'm just kidding. You know, the game though is really, really fun. You just guess the song. If you get it right, you might win a prize. But like the title says, it's super, super easy. You're gonna know them right away.
3: Okay,
0: so let's get it started. I'm recording it right now. Guess this super easy song. Jose's whistling it. And stop.
1: Oh.
3: Oh my God.
0: I know, it's probably too easy.
5: I went too
3: it's not that easy.
0: Oh, come on now, you know this one.
3: I do?
0: Famous easy song.
3: Okay.
0: Heard it a million times.
3: Is it something from Taylor Swift, maybe?
0: Wait, what? Really?
3: Wait.
0: Katie.
3: It's not easy.
0: That's the Macarena.
3: What?
1: Duh.
3: It doesn't sound like the Macarena.
0: Jose has been practicing his whistle on that for like a week. That's definitely what it is.
1: Yeah, like remember that part that goes, hey, Macarena, I...
3: Guys, that was really hard.
1: Are you overthinking because it's so easy?
3: Maybe.
0: That's probably what it is. You're psyching yourself out.
3: But also, maybe he can't whistle.
0: Oh, okay, I'm going to ignore that, and we're just going to go to song number two.
3: Okay.
0: Super easy song, Blow It or Know It. And stop. What's that song, Blow It or Know It?
3: Jingle Bells?
0: Jingle?
3: I have no idea. It could be anything.
0: Katie.
1: Darn.
0: Katie, that was the Macarena again.
3: It was not.
0: You had just heard it. I thought the second time around you would just click immediately.
1: God, that's what I thought too.
3: Is this a joke? This is crazy.
0: It is crazy that you didn't get it because you just heard it last time.
3: No. It's not about me getting it. It's about you guys not getting it right. This game sucks.
1: What?
0: Whoa.
1: I'm sorry.
0: Okay, wait a second. Are you sure the game sucks or is it you who sucks?
3: Excuse me.
0: Because you're not getting any of these super easy songs right.
3: I'm the listener. I'm a fan. I gave it my best try.
0: Maybe your best needs to be a little bit better.
1: Better than best.
0: Okay?
3: Oh, my God.
0: I know it's already super easy, but I'm going to make it even easier for the next one. I'm going to give you multiple choice. This one is either Despacito or the theme song from the Andy Griffith Show in 1947.
1: Oh, dude, what does this
0: I know,
1: even
0: I'm a... basically giving it away, but ready and go.
3: Oh,
0: All right, stop.
3: Is that the Macarena again?
0: I gave you multiple choice and you went with Macarena?
1: We already did that
3: one. This game is rigged. You guys, it's totally impossible. I can't believe you're doing this.
0: Katie. That's your own doubts seeping in. Don't let that happen.
1: Way. That's not the truth.
3: I don't have doubts. You guys are being assholes.
1: Wow.
0: Katie.
1: Wow.
0: All right.
1: What? Whoa.
0: Look, the only person who you should be calling a name like that is probably your coworker Jenny, who set you up for this prank call.
3: What?
1: Yeah, Jenny.
0: Yeah. Be mad at Jenny because what we're doing here isn't a trivia
3: game.
0: Are
3: you kidding me?
0: Yeah, we're doing a phone tap on you, Katie.
3: Oh, God. Jenny.
0: Yeah, Jenny set you up and said you were bragging to her that you were going to get to play trivia on our show, so she wanted us to mess with you.
3: Oh, my God. I'm going to kill her.
0: You started to get pretty angry towards the end there.
3: Oh, my God. I thought I was playing your horrible game.
0: You were playing it. Horribly.
3: Well, it's terrible. Don't change it.
1: But hold on. Can we talk about you offending the world's best whistler?
0: Yeah.
1: Me?
0: That Macarena was spot on.
1: Thank you, Jeff.
3: That was not spot on. Oh, my God.

0: Nowadays, you can find some weird stuff on the internet.
1: Yeah.
0: And when I say weird, I mean glow-in-the-dark toilet rolls with a yodeling pickle. Weird.
2: Why do I feel like that's going to be my mom's next Christmas present?
1: Oh, yodeling pickle.
0: You can even find dates on there, baby. But how are they going to find you? That's the question. And one of our listeners went down that rabbit hole, and what she found changed the whole way she approached online dating. And today, she's going to tell us the secret trick that she learned to get herself more swipes. So, why is she reaching out to us exactly?
1: Yeah.
0: I guess we'll find out in your second date update, Extra Weird Edition, coming up next.

0: There's a lot of confusing information out there about how to attract a mate online.
1: Why'd you say mate, bro? Yeah, that's kind of weird.
0: That's what the video says. Uh-huh. How to catch your mate.
1: Is that what you're Googling? Is that why you're
0: maybe that's why the information is so bad.
2: He printed out a how-to sheet from Yahoo. Can you tell it's right in front of it?
0: It's so conflicting, though. Yeah. Like, it's like, be super clear with your intentions, but also be mysterious and coy.
1: Mm-hmm.
0: Make sure to be super funny and playful, but don't be jokey, or they're going to think you're not serious.
2: What doesn't make sense,
3: yeah,
2: Jeff?
3: Yeah,
0: show them who you really are, even if you run a puppy mill. Let them know.
1: No. Yeah.
0: Okay.
1: Girls love puppies.
0: And one of our listeners says she got swept up in the confusion of how to maximize your dating profile.
2: Uh-oh.
1: Oh,
0: but
1: no.
0: In the end, I guess it turned out to be a good thing for her.
2: Well, I don't know. She's on the phone with us, so.
0: Let's figure it out. Cynthia, welcome to the show. Tell us what happened.
4: Hi, guys. So good to be here.
2: Oh, well, that's good, Cynthia. Look at you. Try an extra hard again.
4: Yeah.
0: So what happened? How did you get swept up in the confusion of the online dating?
4: Well, Google is free, but it's a jungle.
1: Yeah.
2: Wait, you ask Google for advice instead of, like, your friends?
4: Yeah.
0: What should she ask?
2: Her friends.
0: Bing? Oh.
2: No, I feel like you should run your profile by your friends and see what they think, if it's showing you in the best light or not.
1: Oh, that's a good
4: point.
1: Well,
4: we get there eventually.
2: Okay.
0: Oh.
4: So I'm looking up all these different ways on how I can get more matches with online dating. And some of the things I found were that if your profile picture has your hair out of your face, you're 27% more likely to get a match.
2: Yeah, unless you have an ugly face.
1: Sorry about her.
0: Is that what the problem is, Cynthia? Can you confirm that for Brooke over here?
1: I shaved my head and no one's matching.
2: Did no one else think that?
1: I
3: didn't think that. I was thinking it was big on TikTok for all. They said guys like hair up more than down gets attention.
1: So
0: 27% more likely if you have your hair up out of your face.
4: Right. And
0: what else?
4: 76% more likely if you have a teeth smile, if you smile with your teeth.
2: Okay.
0: That's assuming you have all your teeth in there, right, bro? You're not missing the teeth.
2: I smile with my gums. I got a little gummy smile.
1: That's only because your ratio.
2: Yeah.
1: All right.
0: Okay. Anything else?
4: This is one from my side that I also find to be pretty true. If you're alone in your pictures, no friends, no one else in the photo, you're 60% more likely to get a match.
1: More likely? There's been times where I'm swiping and I'm like, what girl is the girl? Because every picture is her friend.
0: That's part of the fun, Jose. It's like, ooh, spin the wheel, roulette. Who am I going to get?
3: I think okay alone is fine. Just all group is weird.
1: Yeah.
3: Like, all group ones.
1: Every single one.
2: So wait, what'd you go with? Did you do some group, some solo? Did you do all
1: one
2: way?
4: Well, no, I did all just single photos of me because I find that when I'm swiping for guys, if I have to guess who you are in the photo, I'm not going to. I'm just going to swipe.
0: Okay. Yeah. So did you take all that advice?
4: Yeah. So I tried it
2: and
4: I still got nothing after a week. Nothing.
2: Nothing?
0: Nothing?
1: Oh, really?
4: I mean, you know, there were like weirdos, of course, and like guys who weren't very interested.
1: Yeah.
0: Oh.
2: So what'd you change? What'd you do to change your luck?
0: Well, she couldn't change her face up, Brooke. Like,
2: this is
0: it's not very nice to tell her to get surgery before.
1: Yeah, what'd you do? But, eyes?
0: I don't know. Can we like move off of that and maybe get to
1: Brooke?
0: How did you change your dating profile?
2: That's what I asked, Jeffrey.
0: You asked, what did you change about yourself?
1: It was the way you said it,
0: Brooke. Yeah, we all knew. So what happened?
4: So I just ended up asking my friend what she thought of what I had uploaded.
1: Okay. Wait, Brooke, actually, that's exactly what you said.
2: What'd your friend say?
4: She said I looked like a velociraptor.
2: No.
1: Oh, you got roasted.
2: Were you baring your teeth or smiling?
4: She kept saying that I had such big teeth and that with my hair pulled back, like my forehead was so big.
2: How dare she? Are you mad or are you like, I can see it?
4: I mean, I was humbled, for sure.
2: Okay.
0: I'm trying to figure out who's meaner, your friend or Brooke.
1: Yeah.
2: I would never say that to my friend.
0: No, not to their face, no.
2: Oh, my God.
0: Oh, wow. Okay, so she gave you a few tips to change stuff?
4: That was kind of all she said. I guess her tough love pushed me to kind of just go back to the drawing board and just go back to what I was already doing.
2: Okay.
1: Her advice is, like, just start looking for a dinosaur.
2: Are we ever going to get a date here? Or are we, like, what happened?
4: Well, so I ended up posting what I felt was right for me.
2: Good.
4: I ended up getting a date with this guy, Aaron.
2: Okay.
1: Hey,
2: oh,
1: cool. Congrats.
4: Yeah, we ended up texting. We went out for like pizza and wine and stuff. Fun. And it's funny because I told him about, you know, my experience with trying to update my profile. And that was kind of the topic of conversation for most of the night. We laughed about it and ended up taking pictures of each other, you know, in dinosaur poses. It was
2: really
4: fun.
2: Oh, really? Oh, my God.
1: I love it. See, good sense of humor, embrace it, and now you bonded.
0: Although everybody else in the pizza parlor was like, what the heck is going on?
1: Screw them. They're in their own world.
2: Oh, my God.
1: I love it.
2: Your pet names for each other are already Raptor. A little Raptor.
4: Yes.
0: Okay. So what's happened since then?
4: I haven't been able to hang out with him in like a month. That was like a month ago.
0: Dang. Oh, a month?
2: And it sounds like you've been texting. It just hasn't lined up.
4: Yeah, like your schedules haven't lined up. You haven't been able to find a good time. And I don't know. I'm getting a little discouraged. Yeah. I felt like, you know, we lost a bit of momentum. And I was just wondering if you guys could give me some advice or help me out a little bit.
2: Oh, gosh.
0: Yeah. Well, Brooke's going to tell you to change the way your voice sounds. No. So maybe don't ask us for advice.
2: I wasn't talking about her, okay? You sound amazing. You sound fun. You sound funny and self-deprecating.
0: I know, but what about her, Brooke? I know me, but what about her? You know what? We're just going to call this guy Aaron for you when we come back and do your second date update right after this. Hold on.

0: on the phone with us today.
1: You are not playing this song.
2: Oh my God.
0: Is a woman who just updated her dino dating profile.
2: No.
0: The majestic Cynthiasaurus Rex.
1: I think there was a lot worse dinosaurs she could have been compared to.
0: That's true.
1: Okay.
0: We're going to call her C-Rex for short.
2: No.
0: Or maybe just Cynthia, which is her normal name, her human name. But the reason why we're poking fun about it is because she found an article online with all these tips about what types of pictures you should take if you want to get better matches on dating sites. And she found some ideas where you're supposed to pull your hair back, show more teeth, that's supposed to get more guys to swipe on you. But after a week online with no matches, her friend told her the truth. The reason no guys are biting is because you look like a velociraptor.
2: Yeah, looks like you bite.
1: But listen, the most ferocious of the dinosaurs.
0: Yes.
1: Oh, and with a very muscular build.
2: Wait,
0: I don't know if that made it any better. And doesn't look like that normally. It's just with the new hair back do and the teeth-bearing poses, it came across dino-like.
1: Yeah, but she finally realized she just needed to be herself.
0: That's
1: that
0: right.
1: Was the good part.
0: But it ended up being the topic of conversation on her date with a guy named Aaron. They had a great time together. Problem is, that was a month ago, and now she needs our help to get things jump-started once again. Brooke, I'm afraid to even go to you.
1: Why?
0: Because every time you say something, it comes out offensive. But what do you want to say to
2: you
0: Cretaceous Cynthia over here?
1: No, I think it's good, Cynthia, that you and him have been talking. You've been trying to get something nailed down. I know it feels like maybe the... What is it called? Momentum has dulled a little bit.
0: That's exactly what she said at the end of last thing. You're just repeating her.
1: Listen, I just don't want you to come off as too needy.
0: Oh, okay.
1: You know, like,
0: yeah, you
1: like
0: have,
1: this
0: you
1: is your
0: voice.
1: Only option because it's not, right?
2: Yeah, you're wanted.
3: Well, it might be your only option. We actually
2: No, but we don't want to spear that.
0: Cynthia, can you dial down the desperate needy vibes that you're giving towards Brooke right now?
4: Oh my gosh. No problem. I don't mean to come off super needy.
1: I don't think you are.
2: We're messing.
1: You know, don't bring up again the

0: fact that you weren't getting a lot of matches.
1: Because that's what a needy person would do.
2: Just yeah, don't be thirsty.
0: You want to make it sound like this last month has been so packed, and oh my God, I totally forgot to call you. I'm going to have a radio station do it.
2: Squeeze you in, maybe.
0: Yeah, exactly.
1: I texted you 20 times by accident.
0: I mean, maybe even if he says yes to a date, maybe you tell him that you're maybe available.
1: Yeah, it's been so long since Brooke has gone on a real first date.
0: It actually was the time of the dinosaurs. Okay. The last time I went on a first date.
2: Brooke's like, tell him you hate him.
0: Yeah. I don't know if that would turn you on, Jose.
1: We're going to cut the advice segment of this short and just call Aaron for you. How does that sound, C-Rex?
2: Come on.
1: Here we go.
2: I'm just kidding.
1: Here we go. Let's call him.
3: Hello, thanks for calling. This is Aaron.
0: Oh. Did you run a business?
1: Aaron, what a formal way to answer.
0: Don't have to ask who it is.
1: Yeah. I was not expecting that. We're a radio show.
0: And you're welcome for calling.
2: Yeah, thanks for answering.
3: A radio show.
1: Yeah, we're called Brooke and Jeffrey in the Morning. And we're doing a segment right now, hoping that you'll be a part of it. It's too late. You're already a part of it. So buckle up.
0: Buckle up.
3: What is this about?
1: Perfect. This is about your dating life, actually. About a month ago, you went out with one of our listeners named Cynthia.
3: Yeah.
0: You guys went to pizza and beer, I think. Pizza and wine.
1: Alcohol.
0: That's right. Yeah.
3: I remember Cynthia. Oh, yeah. We had a good time. That was a good date. Yeah.
2: Oh, that's so great to hear. That's a good reaction.
1: That is kind of nice to hear because we're all confused, and we're trying to help her figure out if there's a reason why you're not getting back to her and wanting to see her again, if that's even true.
3: Yeah, well...
1: Because she's super busy right now.
0: Yeah, that's right, Jeff. Thank you.
1: Yeah, trying to pencil you in somewhere.
3: Oh, she's busy? That's, that's probably good. Actually, I'm kind of busy, too. Really busy.
0: Yeah, what are you so busy with?
3: Well, other dates, as it turns out.
0: Oh. That was blunt. Okay.
2: I mean, expect that
0: that's
2: answer.
0: Fine.
1: You guys aren't serious.
2: Yeah, good for you, man.
0: Other second date, third dates, or just all first dates?
3: Well, a heck of a lot of first dates, really. A couple of second dates. Yeah, it's all really new for me, I have to say. And
0: what is?
3: All the attention that I'm getting online from my profile.
1: It happened all of a sudden?
3: Yeah, I don't know how much she told you about the date, but we were joking around. We just ended up taking these funny pictures.
0: Oh, yeah. Oh, she mentioned that. Like dinosaurs.
2: Just we're having a great time.
1: Because that was like what she tried on her dating profile before and like was laughing about it.
3: Well, yeah. And that's what we were doing in the photos. And they turned out pretty funny. And just kind of as a goof after the date, I put one of the photos of me up on my profile.
0: You acting like a dinosaur?
3: Yeah. And it was a hit.
0: What?
3: I struck gold. Go figure. I started getting all these hits that like I've never gotten before.
2: Wow.
3: I'm getting all this attention.
0: Wait, you're in some dinosaur algorithm?
4: I need to see the photo.
2: It's the fact that he's with somebody. That's a proven fact.
0: They were taking pictures of each other.
1: Was it just you or was it both of you?
3: It was just me, but it was all the tips and tricks and everything that she was talking about. I pulled my hair back, I showed my teeth and my smile.
1: So those things work for guys, but not for girls?
4: Or maybe just when you do them right.
1: Is it just face shape?
3: I don't know what it was. I put one photo up and I get all this attention.
0: Oh my God.
1: This is really crazy, but you know who would be really interested to learn this information?
0: Yeah.
1: Is actually Cynthia herself. Who just happens to be on the other line right now.
0: Hey. Yeah, she already heard it.
1: Yeah, she's hearing this.
3: She's not listening, is she?
0: Yeah,
1: she's listening and she wants to talk to you right now, Aaron.
3: Oh, no, no.
1: Yeah. Cynthia?
5: Aaron, I am shocked.
0: Oh.
5: I basically put you on.
2: Yeah, you did. You wingmanned him.
0: God.
3: Yeah, you deserve most of the credit. You took the picture.
1: Hey.
0: That's a good point. You're a really good photographer, Cynthia.
1: Kind of did him a favor.
2: Are you thanking her for getting you dates, bro? That's a little accidentally petty, almost.
3: Well, okay, Cynthia, remember we talked, like, dating has been really hard for me. I'm just not used to getting attention. Well, now I am. I'm just going with it. I'm sorry.
1: Okay. Well, this has got to be a little bit overwhelming to hear all this. Cynthia, how you feeling right now?
5: honestly, I'm a little hurt. I'm kind of shocked.
2: Yeah.
5: Like, those pictures were just like joke pictures. I thought like it was kind of going to be like an inside joke between us.
0: Yeah.
5: And now other girls like them, I guess. And now you're going to see all of them instead of me when I've been, we've been in contact.
3: No, I don't want to see them instead of you. I want to see you too. I just got to wait to get it opening.
0: But Cynthia, you're really packed too, right?
2: Oh, yeah.
5: Right. I have to see if I can fit you into my schedule as well.
1: Yeah. Oh, my God.
0: That's right, Cynthia.
2: You both just don't have time for each other.
0: You know, she's not going to wait around all day, Aaron, for you to show up. This is the catch.
3: Well, I have to say, honestly, Cynthia is she's a wonderful girl, and that wouldn't surprise me. I'm sure she gets a lot of attention.
0: Oh.
5: Well, look, if I set something up, let's say next weekend, is that something that is available for you?
1: She promised to cancel on like 7 other guys just to make that happen for you, Aaron.
2: She has 7 dates that night.
3: Let me check my calendar.
1: Okay.
2: Which day?
5: Does next Saturday work?
3: Wait, this coming Saturday? Maybe, how about 5 weeks?
0: What?
1: Oh, 5 Saturdays from
0: Aaron,
1: now? That's your only free
0: try
1: opening?
0: Try Monday.
2: Cancel
0: with whoever Saturday chick is and put Cynthia in her place.
2: There's 5 Saturday girls, bro.
0: Come on.
1: I mean, 2 such highly successful daters meeting right here on this show. I mean, that's a sign that you need to be saying yes, Aaron. We'd love to send you out with Cynthia one more time if you're up for it, and we'll pay for the date.
3: Yeah, I definitely want to go out with Cynthia again, but it's going to be a while.
2: All right, but he's excited.
1: Okay, I mean, Cynthia, are you still cool with that? Can you wait a little?
5: A girl can only wait so long. We'll have to see.
0: Yeah.
2: That's actually a good answer. Don't tell him yes or no.
4: We know it's yes.
1: Yeah.
3: Cynthia, in the meantime, I'm really getting a lot of practice, so that could only work in your favor.
0: I don't want to know. I do not want to know practice at what. Please don't tell us.
1: No. Tell me, I want to know.

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0: Whenever you hear a story about a missing dog who finds its way back home, that's usually the big happy ending that everybody wants.
1: Yeah, you're safe now.
0: Well, not today. Because one of our listeners says when he lost his pup and it finally came home, that's when his life started getting really weird.
2: What?
1: No way.
0: Because afterwards he learned something so shocking, he decided the only thing to do was to move. Just so he could escape it.
1: What the heck?
2: Is he now running away from the dog?
0: We're going to find out exactly what happened in a brand new mass speaker that's coming up at 9:10.

0: You don't know me.
1: Confession I can't take back.
0: I am
1: the Masked Speaker.
2: Text to 78592 says, last week I ate an entire rotisserie chicken using just my fingers while riding the bus home from work.
3: Wait, on the bus?
2: Got a lot of weird looks.
4: I bet
2: but
4: the bus smelled better than usual.
2: Damn, that chicken was good.
4: Dude, those rotisserie chickens you can just pick up from the store.
5: That is so greasy.
4: Yeah. I know, that's what was so good.
2: I think the weird looks were from when you were eating the mashed potatoes with your hands, too.
4: Just dipping.
2: That's weird. But you know what? You might get some strange looks on this segment, too, as you tell the world your secrets here on The Masked Speaker. But we promise to let you put your fingers wherever you like.
4: I don't
5: actually promise that. That one's a Jeff exclusive.
2: We'll disguise your voice while you do it to protect your identity.
4: So we won't even know who it is?
2: Nope. Yeah. That's just how I like it. And we've got a guy on the phone who's picked Jack as his fake name. So, Jack, welcome to the show, man.
6: Hey.
5: Yeah, welcome to Jeffrey's Rotisserie Pleasure Den.
2: Hope your fingers are out because the voice changer is on. You are the mass speaker. Whenever you're ready, let's hear your confession.
6: Well, okay, so I have a dog. His name's Buster.
5: Aw,
4: I immediately love your dog.
5: We all love dogs.
4: Yeah, we're a big animal show. Well, that came out weird. Now it sounds like we got animals in the
2: studio. No, I'm going to put my fingers away now. Okay. Keep going.
5: What's going on with Buster?
6: I used to take little walks around my neighborhood, and I have this one neighbor who, she's a woman probably about in her 50s. She lived alone, but she absolutely fell in love with Buster.
5: Aww. Would you guys, like, stop and let her pet him and do the thing?
6: Yeah. You know, every time we'd walk by, she'd ask if she could pet him and, like, give him, like, scratches on her. He loved her, too.
4: So the dog would, like, see her and get excited, too.
5: Yeah.
4: That's so cute.
6: Yeah, I mean, she wasn't, like, afraid of her or anything like that, but she just so, like, happened to be outside every time that we would go for a walk.
5: Well, that's kind of happens with people's schedules, right? They kind of, like, sync up. Like,
4: that's true.
5: When I would take our dog for a walk, I would often see the same people out.
4: Yeah.
5: That time of day.
4: Well, it's 8 a.m. on a Saturday.
5: Totally.
4: Or whatever.
7: In my building, you know all the neighbors with dogs.
5: Yeah.
7: Everybody knows
5: every
7: person.
5: Mm-hmm. It's like a routine.
7: Yeah.
4: Yeah.
6: But it got to the point where she would sometimes just, like, start walking with us for a little bit.
4: Well, that's good. She gets some steps in, too. I mean,
5: is this just a call of you secretly judging her because you...
4: she's super annoying or something? Oh, no.
6: No. And I wouldn't have minded that so much. It was just that she would never talk to me.
4: Oh.
6: She would just talk to Buster.
4: I kind of can see that.
7: That might be nicer for you. You could just put in your AirPods and walk and talk to the dog.
2: Hey, Buster, can you tell your human to, like, go away for a second so that we can bond?
6: Got to the point where I started going out, like, my back door, because it led to an alley, because I was getting so uncomfortable, like, that way I wouldn't have to, like, always have to walk with this person.
5: Right.
4: Your dog sees a squirrel, don't bark! Do not bark!
5: Yeah. I mean, I get it, like, going on a walk is also kind of a peaceful reset for you as well,
4: true.
5: And maybe you
4: totally.
5: Just want to use that time.
6: Exactly. But that didn't last for very long, because she started showing up in the back alley.
4: What?
5: She's on to you.
4: Yeah. How does she know?
6: I don't know. Like, she just was always around.
7: Like, my grandma's home all day. She knows everything that happens on her street.
5: Yeah.
7: You know?
5: Yeah.
4: Another
7: they
4: great point.
7: Just watch.
4: Yeah.
2: It's a little bit weird that she's the one offering to pick up Buster's poops, though. Yeah. Like, she has her own baggie just for it.
5: I don't know. I think Buster should be flattered. He's the first dog with a stalker.
4: Instead of a
2: walker. He's got a fan. That's true.
5: Where's the confession, the big secret here?
6: Well, okay. So, one day, Buster got out.
5: Now we're thankful for her, aren't we?
7: Yeah.
6: You would think. But apparently I left my back door open, and he's gone for several days. And I putting signs up around the neighborhood, lost dog. I even put, like, a reward. And one day I'm out there putting up these signs, and sure enough, who comes walking across the street towards me? It's this lady with Buster.
4: Hey!
6: She said, oh, I just found him wandering around. You know, like, no, I don't want the reward. I just want more Buster hugs.
5: Suspicious.
2: Yeah, I know.
4: I thought she found him.
6: I mean, like, it's a good thing, but, like, I don't know that he actually got out on his own.
2: Oh.
6: Like, I'm thoroughly convinced that this lady must have done this on purpose, right?
4: Mm.
6: And it sounds crazy, but I was like, I'm moving. It had gotten to be that insane.
2: Oh, gosh. Okay. Moving away from her.
4: Like, actually taking your dog for days at a time.
5: Well, that's what he thinks, yeah.
2: Possibly.
6: Yeah, that's what I think, but I don't want to be like this guy that, like, accuses this, you know, woman of, like, you broke into my house and took my dog and stuff.
4: Yeah, then, also.
5: If you're wrong, you're the crazy one.
4: Yeah.
2: So you found a new place?
6: Yeah, I found a new place.
5: Okay.
6: And about 6 months after being in the new place, I took Buster to his vet.
2: Okay.
6: Same vet I've been going to for years. It's like a family friend.
2: Uh-huh.
6: And he asks me, he's like, hey, when did you take Buster to a different vet? And I was like, I haven't. He's like, okay, well, who microchipped him? And I've never had Buster microchipped.
2: Wait, what?
6: It turns out this lady must have had him microchipped because
4: no.
6: When he scans the tag, the ID comes up and it is her.
5: No.
6: It's her address, her information.
4: Oh, no. My gosh. So if the dog ever gets away.
5: That's crazy.
4: They will give it back to her, right? And not you.
6: Like, I guess so. Like, it thoroughly creeped me out.
4: That is wild.
2: Maybe she meant to put down your name, but since you never actually spoke to each other, she didn't know yours.
7: She did pay for the microchip.
4: Yeah. Actually, also, yeah.
2: Oh, my God.
5: Dude, that's crazy.
2: That's psychotic.
5: So can you have it changed or removed, the microchip?
6: I had it replaced.
4: Oh.
6: So he's microchipped my info. It's just, like, it terrified me that, like, she's going to, like, just, like, show up at my new house one day. And, like, again, like, can I give Buster some hugs? And,
4: yeah.
5: It's like single white female, but with a dog.
2: Yeah. You need to put that microchip that she had into a different dog so that she goes, like, tracks down that dog somewhere.
4: Or like a squirrel.
2: Yeah.
4: That'd be real busy.
2: Dude, that is freaky, though.
5: That's wild.
2: That's really weird.
4: Dude, if the vet wouldn't have known you for years, you would not have gotten the dog.
5: Totally.
4: Like, that's crazy.
2: How is Buster doing, by the way?
4: Yeah.
6: Oh, he's great.
2: Okay, good.
4: Don't let him out of your sight.
2: Because we have an entire rotisserie chicken here at the studio if he wants to come by. And he is welcome to it.
6: Yes, he would love it.
2: Okay. Well, we're glad to hear that Buster's doing good. Thank you for sharing your secret. And text in to 78592 if you have a confession you've been holding on to. We can hide your identity, mask your voice, and make you our next mass speaker. Phone tap's coming up right after this.

0: It's Brooke and Jeffrey in the morning, and there's a famous prank call out there on the internet. You've probably seen it, where a guy calls two different restaurants using two different phones and puts the speakers together and lets the restaurants just talk to each other. Neither of them know what's going on, and we thought maybe we could try to do something similar here. Putting together two regular people who both have complained about missing packages. One lost their headphones recently. The other didn't receive their AirPods.
1: Oh, similar then.
0: Okay. Similar, but slightly different just close enough to cause utter chaos in your phone tap right now.
2: Hello?
0: Hi, this is Jammer from Customer Care. Is this Mike?
2: Yes, it is.
0: Hi, Mike. We got a message here saying that one of your packages went missing recently.
2: Yes, I definitely sent in my request to find what happened to my Bose headphones.
0: Okay, so I'm just going to connect you with a specialist, and absolutely, I think she will be able to help you figure all this out, all right?
2: Thank you.
0: Okay, please hold. Okay, so he's on hold now. I'm just going to talk to another person. Similar issue. Let's dial her up.
3: Hello?
0: Hey, this is Jammer from Customer Care. Am I speaking with Kate?
3: Yes, yes, this is her. Finally, you guys called.
0: Hey, Kate, I do apologize about that. We received your message saying that you had a package that was taken or went missing. Yeah.
3: Yes, yes, yes, that was me. Thank you.
0: Okay, so I do have your order number here. I just need you to confirm what was inside that package.
3: Yes, I had some AirPods that I had ordered.
0: Got it. And actually, I have a specialist who's going to be able to help you with that, and we'll get everything settled. Can I connect you?
3: Absolutely. Thank you.
0: Great. Please hold.
2: Hello?
3: Hello?
2: Hello?
3: Yes, hi. You all had called to help locate the AirPods that I ordered.
2: What? No. What are you... No.
3: I need to locate... There was a package that was delivered with AirPods, and you all called because you had heard that I was trying to get it located.
2: That's not making any sense. No, because you called me like you're supposed to be the next person.
3: I didn't call you. I was... What? Yeah, they said that I was going to be connected to somebody who was going to help me with this, and now I'm connected to you, I guess? What is going on?
2: I don't work for the company.
3: Why are you yelling at me? Okay.
2: I'm not yelling at you. You're the one with the attitude.
3: Oh. What? Okay, this is not the way that somebody from should be speaking to me.
2: I don't work for Amazon. I've been telling you that.
3: Oh, okay, yeah. What, now you're not a customer service person? Like,
2: well, you don't believe me? Like, I'm telling the truth. I don't work here.
3: Whatever third-party contracting service they got to help me, I don't know.
2: I'm not the service.
3: Okay, what the hell is going on? What is this?
2: I want to know what happened to my headphones, and they sent me to you. And now you think I work for the company, and I don't.
3: Oh, my God. They're not headphones. They're AirPods. There's a difference. Look, I don't even want to hang up right now because it's so hard to get connected to a human being. So could you please transfer me to the right person?
2: How would I do that? I don't know how to do that.
3: What? They didn't train you? You don't know how to use a phone?
2: I don't work there.
3: Oh, my God. This is ridiculous. Okay, whatever.
2: Oh, my God. It's so impossible. You don't listen.
0: Hey, Mike, Kate. Hey, it's Jammer from Customer Care.
3: Jammer from Customer Care.
2: Jammer.
3: Okay.
0: Yeah, so the thing that's happening right now is this isn't actually the customer service line. It's the line to a radio show called Brooke and Jeffrey in the Morning that does these prank phone calls.
3: What?
0: Yes.
3: Oh, my God.
0: So you're on the radio right now being pranked.
3: Oh, silly. Oh, my God, no.
2: This is insane.
0: I'm so sorry to do this, but we got separate requests to prank each of you about different package delivery problems that you're both having.
3: Oh, my God. For real?
0: Yeah, we thought it'd be funny to just connect the two of you and let it play out. See if you guys could help each other with your lost packages.
3: Oh, my God. This is so funny.
2: I'm so sorry for getting mad at you. I'm sorry for losing my cool.
3: Yeah, I think there was some yelling on my part as well. So
0: I think the yelling was justified. You guys are both horrible customer service representatives.
2: Well, fair, obviously, fair. You know. We're not. Nobody believes me.

0: All right, show is done for the day. Remember, you can find all kinds of content, not just stuff that we did on air, but stuff that we also did behind the scenes on our Instagram at Brooke and Jeffrey, which is run by our genius digital producer, Jake.
1: Yeah, he is brilliant.
2: Is this a trap? Are you trapping me?
0: I am.
2: Just end the show.
0: I'm trying.
2: I don't like this.
0: You don't like being called a genius?
2: Don't do this to
0: me. Oh, okay.
2: I'm very uncomfortable.
0: Well, that's it for the day. Thank you for listening. Show was produced by me and producer Boyd and our genius. Intellectual man, Digital Jake. Mix 106.
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4: The Portage School District will be closing a pair of elementary schools at the end of the current school year in a cost-cutting measure. Both Endeavor and Lewiston will shut its doors in the coming weeks. An open house at Endeavor will be held tomorrow night from 4 until 6 o'clock. A similar event will be held at Lewiston next Thursday, the 28th, from 4:30 till 6:30. A state highway in western Sauk County will be closed most of the summer for much-needed improvements. Highway 130 between Highways 154 and 14 will have preliminary work done this week and then be closed for several weeks. The pavement will be replaced, bridges will be rehabilitated, and improved drainage can be seen in Bear Valley. The project expected to be done this summer, weather dependent. Highway Double G, just south of White Mound County Park in Sauk County, will be closed tomorrow and Thursday for culvert replacement. The park can still be accessed through the north entrance off Lake Road. Last week, an agreement was nearly complete regarding the state's large budget surplus, but it did not come to fruition. State Representative Tony Kurtz thought it was an agreement that would help many.
5: We realized that we were going to have a surplus back in January, and we started looking and talking to the governor about how can we do something with this surplus to help what our priorities were, and that was to give some tax relief back to people and property taxes. And the governor's priority, which to his credit, it always has been schools, and so he wanted, you know, to do something for schools. It's strange, you know, the leadership, the governor, the majority leader, and the speaker were all on the same page and say, okay, yeah, let's do this. Usually that is enough.
4: Work is proceeding on a possible new agreement. Now you're up to date. I'm Tom Demeen, Magnum Media News.
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4: Widely scattered showers this morning, mostly cloudy this afternoon, mid-60s, southwest winds 10 to 15, gusting to 30 miles per hour. Tonight, partly cloudy, 41. Tomorrow, increasing clouds, 63. Tomorrow night, mostly cloudy, 40. Thursday, partly sunny, 59. Thursday night, mostly cloudy, 44. And for Friday, rain at times, 62.

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7: Mostly cloudy this afternoon, mid-60s. West winds 10 to 15, gusting to 25 miles per hour. Tonight, mostly cloudy, 41. Tomorrow, increasing clouds, 63. Tomorrow night, mostly cloudy, 40. Thursday, partly sunny, 59. Thursday night, mostly cloudy, 44. And for Friday, scattered showers, 62.

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2: Here are some stories we are working on today. Two rural elementary schools in the Portage School District will be closing at the end of the current school year. An open house will be held at the Endeavor Elementary School tomorrow night. A state highway in Sauk and Richland County will see some improvements beginning this week through the end of the summer. Highway Double G, just south of White Mound County Park in Sauk County, will be closed tomorrow and Thursday. And the state currently sitting on a multi-million dollar surplus. What to do next? We'll talk with State Representative Tony Kurtz.
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2: Mostly cloudy this afternoon, mid-60s. West winds 10 to 15, gusting to 25 miles per hour. Tonight, mostly cloudy, 41. Tomorrow, increasing clouds, 63. Tomorrow night, mostly cloudy, 40. Thursday, partly sunny, 59. Thursday night, mostly cloudy, 44. And for Friday, scattered showers, 62.

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1: The Portage School District will be closing a pair of elementary schools after the current school year in a cost-cutting measure. An open house will be held at the Endeavor Elementary School tomorrow night from 4 until 6 o'clock. A similar event at Lewiston Elementary next Thursday, the 28th, from 4:30 till 6:30. A state highway in western Sauk County will be closed for most of the summer for a road improvement project. Highway 130 between Highway 154 and 14 will have its pavement replaced. Also, three bridges will be rehabilitated, and the drainage will be improved in the Bear Valley area. Highway 58 will be utilized as a detour, a project expected to be done at some point this summer. Meanwhile, Highway Double G, just south of White Mound County Park in Sauk County, will be closed tomorrow and into Thursday for a culvert replacement project. The park still accessible through the north entrance off of Lake Road. Last week, an agreement was close to potentially use part of the state's large budget surplus, but the agreement did not come to fruition, which surprised State Representative Tony Kurtz.
2: We realized that we were going to have a surplus back in January, and we started looking and talking to the governor about how can we do something with this surplus to help what our priorities were, and that was to give some tax relief back to people and property taxes. And the governor's priority, which to his credit, it always has been schools, and so he wanted, you know, to do something for schools. It's strange, you know, the leadership, the governor, the majority leader, and the speaker were all on the same page and say, okay, yeah, let's do this. Usually that is enough.
1: Negotiations continue on a potential revised agreement in the next several weeks. Now you're up to date. I'm Tom Demeen, Magnum Media News.
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1: Mostly cloudy this afternoon, mid-60s. West winds 10 to 15, gusting to 25 miles per hour. Tonight, mostly cloudy, 41. Tomorrow, increasing clouds, 63. Tomorrow night, mostly cloudy, 40. Thursday, partly sunny, 59. Thursday night, mostly cloudy, 44. And for Friday, scattered showers, 62.

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3: The Portage School District will be closing a pair of elementary schools at the end of the current school year in a cost-cutting measure. Both Endeavor and Lewiston will shut its doors in the coming weeks. An open house at Endeavor will be held tomorrow night from 4 until 6 o'clock. A similar event will be held at Lewiston next Thursday, the 28th, from 4:30 till 6:30. A state highway in western Sauk County will be closed most of the summer for much-needed improvements. Highway 130 between Highways 154 and 14 will have preliminary work done this week and then be closed for several weeks. The pavement will be replaced, bridges will be rehabilitated, and improved drainage can be seen in Bear Valley. The project expected to be done this summer, weather dependent. Highway Double G, just south of White Mound County Park in Sauk County, will be closed tomorrow and Thursday for culvert replacement. The park can still be accessed through the north entrance off Lake Road. Last week, an agreement was nearly complete regarding the state's large budget surplus, but it did not come to fruition. State Representative Tony Kurtz thought it was an agreement that would help many.
4: We realized that we were going to have a surplus back in January, and we started looking and talking to the governor about how can we do something with this surplus to help what our priorities were, and that was to give some tax relief back to people and property taxes. And the governor's priority, which to his credit, it always has been schools, and so he wanted, you know, to do something for schools. It's strange, you know, the leadership, the governor, the majority leader, and the speaker were all on the same page and say, okay, yeah, let's do this. Usually that is enough.
3: Work is proceeding on a possible new agreement. Now you're up to date. I'm Tom Demeen, Magnum Media News.
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3: Mostly cloudy this afternoon, mid-60s. West winds 10 to 15, gusting to 25 miles per hour. Tonight, mostly cloudy, 41. Tomorrow, increasing clouds, 63. Tomorrow night, mostly cloudy, 40. Thursday, partly sunny, 59. Thursday night, mostly cloudy, 44. And for Friday, scattered showers, 62.

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0: Today's best mix, Mix 106. Well, it's your girl, Trey Trey. Happy Tuesday. I hope your week is going well so far. The weather has been nice and warm, so that's good. We can't complain there. I do have another 5K coming up next Saturday. Hey, guys, I'm a little worried about it because the 5K I did like 2 or 3 weeks ago, my knee is bothering me. So I don't know what is going on. I hope it's nothing serious. I've been trying to put BioFreeze on it. I probably should ice it more. There's days I think it's getting better and then it comes back. I'm like, oh no. Cause I'm like really into the 5K mode. So I have another one next Saturday and then another one in July. So wish me luck, guys. All right. Coming up in the show, I'm going to let you know all things happening around town and celebrity gossip. We're talking Harry Styles, Alex Warren, Shakira, and The Late Show. Stay tuned. It's coming up on Mix 106.
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4: Mostly cloudy this afternoon, mid-60s. West winds 10 to 15, gusting to 25 miles per hour. Tonight, mostly cloudy, 41. Tomorrow, increasing clouds, 63. Tomorrow night, mostly cloudy, 40. Thursday, partly sunny, 59. Thursday night, mostly cloudy, 44. And for Friday, scattered showers, 62.

Today's best mix, Mix 106. Well, People reports that when Harry Styles kicked off his Together tour in Amsterdam, his alleged fiance was in the crowd supporting him. Zoe Kravitz was spotted in the audience standing next to Harry's pal James Corden, wearing a baseball cap and dark glasses, dancing and clapping along. Neither Harry nor Zoe have discussed their relationship or their supposed engagement, although a source confirmed it to People in April, and we saw a big old ring on her finger, so... I don't know. I think it might be true.

0: 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Well, let's take a look at the forecast. It looks like tonight, partly cloudy with a low around 42. And then tomorrow on Wednesday, it's sunny with a high near of 64. And then Thursday, let's just take a look, partly sunny with a high near of 62. So it's not a bad week, y'all. It's not bad at all. All right, coming up in the show, I have more celebrity gossip. We're going to talk Alex Warren. He is teasing his new song. Shakira has been acquitted of tax fraud in Spain. And the final week of guests for The Late Show with Stephen Colbert have been announced. Stay tuned. It's coming up on Mix 106.
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Today's Best Mix, Mix 106. Well, Alex Warren is teasing his new song in a very Alex Warren way in an Instagram video. He says, I'm going

get my parents' reaction to my new song. Well, the thing is, Alex's parents are both deceased, and much of his online and onstage persona is based on him making jokes about that fact. Wow, I did not know this about Alex Warren. So in the video, he pulls out a white urn, the kind you'd put created remains in, covers it with a lid that has a speaker embedded in it, and starts playing the song called Passenger. Interesting. In the caption, he writes, "I swear there was a standing ovation." Okay.

0: 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Well, on Sunday, June 7th, it's Marquette County June Dairy Breakfast from 7 to noon at the Kempley Sod Farm at W6389 on State Road 23 in Endeavor. 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So to come, we got Doja Cat, Ariana Grande, and Olivia Dean all coming up on Mix 106.
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5: Mostly cloudy this afternoon, mid-60s. West winds 10 to 15, gusting to 25 miles per hour. Tonight, mostly cloudy, 41. Tomorrow, increasing clouds, 63. Tomorrow night, mostly cloudy, 40. Thursday, partly sunny, 59. Thursday night, mostly cloudy, 44. And for Friday, scattered showers, 62.

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Today's best mix. Mix 106. Well, this is great news for Shakira. She has been acquitted of tax fraud in Spain. So music superstar Shakira was acquitted of tax fraud in a new ruling released Monday by Spain's national court. The court ordered Spanish authorities to repay Shakira more than $60 million. Wow. From a years-long legal battle. The ruling was based on an appeal from Shakira's legal team, which argued that the Grammy winner was not a full-time resident of Spain in 2011 and therefore did not owe taxes to the government for that year. There was never any fraud, and the administration itself could never prove otherwise simply because it just wasn't true.

0: 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So I love a farmer's market, and there is a farmer's market in Wanwalk that's happening every Saturday from 9 to 2 along the 400 bike trail at 200 West Street. Fresh produce, homemade foods, baked goods, honey and maple syrup, handmade crafts, local farm products, and unique artisan items still to come. 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
2: Mostly cloudy tonight, near 40. Northwest winds 5 to 15 miles per hour. Tomorrow, increasing clouds, 63. Tomorrow night, mostly cloudy, 40. Thursday, partly sunny, 59. Thursday night, mostly cloudy, 44. Friday, scattered showers, 62. Friday night, a chance of rain, 45. And for Saturday, partly sunny, 70.

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Mix 106. Well, the final week of guests for The Late Show with Stephen Colbert has been announced. Jon Stewart and Steven Spielberg will appear as guests on the May 19th show. And then it looks like, according to a press release, the series finale of the show will air on May 21st.

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Mix 106. Well, I was just thinking how I really want to see Michael the movie and Devil Wears Prada 2, but I think I've told you guys I am moving next week, so I have no time. But as soon as I move, that is what I plan to do. I really want to see these. So Michael reclaimed the top spot at the box office this weekend, dethroning previous two-week champ, The Devil Wears Prada 2. The Michael Jackson biopic brought in $26.1 million in its fourth weekend of release. That brings its total domestic gross to $283 million. That is just amazing. The Devil Wears Prada 2, starring Anne Hathaway and Meryl Streep, fell to the number two spot with an $18 million haul, while the weekend's new horror release, Obsession, debuted at number three with $16.1 million.

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3: Mostly cloudy tonight, near 40. Northwest winds 5 to 15 miles per hour. Tomorrow, increasing clouds, 63. Tomorrow night, mostly cloudy, 40. Thursday, partly sunny, 59. Thursday night, mostly cloudy, 44. Friday, scattered showers, 62. Friday night, a chance of rain, 45. And for Saturday, partly sunny, 70.

today's best mix, Mix 106. Well, we haven't talked about Angelina Jolie and Brad Pitt in a while. It looks like Angelina Jolie's daughter, Zahara, publicly dropped dad, Brad Pitt's last name, while receiving her diploma at Spelman College. Ouch.

0: 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Packets for the main game start going on sale at 6 p.m. And the cost is just $10. 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And dabbers, they're just $2. 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
2: 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The Badger small in Reedsburg, the Badger large in Wanakee, the South Central in Adams, the Capital Conference in Waupun. Boys Golf Conference Championship slated for today as well. The Badger small golfers will gather at Wild Rock, the Badger large at Door Creek. The Brewers ran away from the Cubs last night, 9-3. Jake Bauer's two hits, including a home run, scoring twice, knocking in four. Christian Yelich, a round tripper among his two hits, scoring twice, knocking in a pair. Andrew Vaughn, two hits, two runs scored. Jackson Churiel with a pair of safeties. Shane Drone gets the win. 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

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Well, it's your girl Trey Trey signing off on your Tuesday. I hope you all had a wonderful day. And here's to a great week. I will be back tomorrow talking all things happening around town. And of course, your celebrity gossip. So I will talk to you all then on Mix 106.

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Mostly cloudy tonight, near 40. Northwest winds 5 to 15 miles per hour. Tomorrow, increasing clouds, 63. Tomorrow night, mostly cloudy, 40. Thursday, partly sunny, 59. Thursday night, mostly cloudy, 44. Friday, scattered showers, 62. Friday night, a chance of rain, 45. And for Saturday, partly sunny, 70.

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